0: Blue Jays baseball is more than a game. It's Canada's team. And CJYM 1330 is here with every pitch, stolen base, and home run.
1: Guerrero with a fly ball to right. He's hit it well. It is gone.
0: Live Blue Jays baseball. We bring the game. You bring the hot dogs and peanuts.
1: Got him! Jeff Hoffman strikes out Cody Bellinger, and the Blue Jays have done it.
0: From the first pitch to the final out, your home for Toronto Blue Jays baseball is CJYM 1330.
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3: Good morning, West Central Saskatchewan. Here's what's coming up in your three-day forecast. Today, we're seeing clear skies and sunshine across the region, though we may be seeing some local smoke. Our northern regions are looking to get a mix of sun and cloud coming in this afternoon, while regional winds come in from the southeast up to 20 kilometers, and we're seeing highs today around 33. The region is seeing a few clouds sticking around this evening, with north winds around 20 kilometers and lows of 14. Tomorrow should bring back that summer feeling, with sunshine and clear skies across West Central, coming with highs of 32 and lows of 13. Thursday starting as a mix of sun and cloud for our north and central regions, while the south is clear, with highs up to 32. The entire region seeing clear skies Thursday evening with lows of 11. I'm Terrence Vosh with your West Central online weather.
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0: 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It's Canada's team. And CJYM 1330 is here with every pitch, stolen base, and home run.
1: Guerrero with a fly ball to right. He's hit it well. It is gone.
0: Live Blue Jays baseball. We bring the game. You bring the hot dogs and peanuts.
1: Got him! Jeff Hoffman strikes out Cody Bellinger, and the Blue Jays have done it.
0: From the first pitch to the final out, your home for Toronto Blue Jays baseball is CJYM 1330.
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3: Good morning, West Central Saskatchewan. Here's what's coming up in your three-day forecast. Today, we're seeing clear skies and sunshine across the region, though we may be seeing some local smoke. Our northern regions are looking to get a mix of sun and cloud coming in this afternoon, while regional winds come in from the southeast up to 20 kilometers, and we're seeing highs today around 33. The region is seeing a few clouds sticking around this evening, with north winds around 20 kilometers and lows of 14. Tomorrow should bring back that summer feeling, with sunshine and clear skies across West Central, coming with highs of 32 and lows of 13. Thursday, starting as a mix of sun and cloud for our north and central regions, while the south is clear, with highs up to 32. The entire region seeing clear skies Thursday evening with lows of 11. I'm Terrence Vosh with your West Central online weather.
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0: baseball. We bring the game. You bring the hot dogs and peanuts.
1: Got him! Jeff Hoffman strikes out Cody Bellinger, and the Blue Jays have done it.
0: From the first pitch to the final out, your home for Toronto Blue Jays baseball is CJYM 1330.
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3: Good morning, West Central Saskatchewan. Here's what's coming up in your three-day forecast. Today, we're seeing clear skies and sunshine across the region, though we may be seeing some local smoke. Our northern regions are looking to get a mix of sun and cloud coming in this afternoon, while regional winds come in from the southeast up to 20 kilometers, and we're seeing highs today around 33. The region is seeing a few clouds sticking around this evening, with north winds around 20 kilometers and lows of 14. Tomorrow should bring back that summer feeling, with sunshine and clear skies across West Central, coming with highs of 32 and lows of 13. Thursday starting as a mix of sun and cloud for our north and central regions, while the south is clear, with highs up to 32. The entire region seeing clear skies Thursday evening with lows of 11. I'm Terrence Vosh with your West Central online weather.
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3: Good morning, West Central Saskatchewan. Here's what's coming up in your three-day forecast. Today, we're seeing clear skies and sunshine across the region, though we may be seeing some local smoke. Our northern regions are looking to get a mix of sun and cloud coming in this afternoon, while regional winds come in from the southeast up to 20 kilometers, and we're seeing highs today around 33. The region is seeing a few clouds sticking around this evening, with north winds around 20 kilometers and lows of 14. Tomorrow should bring back that summer feeling, with sunshine and clear skies across West Central, coming with highs of 32 and lows of 13. Thursday starting as a mix of sun and cloud for our north and central regions, while the south is clear, with highs up to 32. The entire region seeing clear skies Thursday evening with lows of 11. I'm Terrence Vosh with your West Central online weather.
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3: Good morning, West Central Saskatchewan. Here's what's coming up in your three-day forecast. Today, we're seeing clear skies and sunshine across the region, though we may be seeing some local smoke. Our northern regions are looking to get a mix of sun and cloud coming in this afternoon, while regional winds come in from the southeast up to 20 kilometers, and we're seeing highs today around

0: 33. The region is seeing a few clouds sticking around this evening, with north winds around 20 kilometers and lows of 14. Tomorrow should bring back that summer feeling, with sunshine and clear skies across west central, coming with highs of 32 and lows of 13. Thursday starting as a mix of sun and cloud for our north and central regions, while the south is clear, with highs up to 32. The entire region seeing clear skies Thursday evening with lows of 11. I'm Terrence Vosh with your West Central Online weather.
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3: Good morning, West Central Saskatchewan. Here's what's coming up in your three-day forecast. Today, we're seeing clear skies and sunshine across the region, though we may be seeing some local smoke. Our northern regions are looking to get a mix of sun and cloud coming in this afternoon, while regional winds come in from the southeast up to 20 kilometers, and we're seeing highs today around 33. The region is seeing a few clouds sticking around this evening, with north winds around 20 kilometers and lows of 14. Tomorrow should bring back that summer feeling, with sunshine and clear skies across West Central, coming with highs of 32 and lows of 13. Thursday starting as a mix of sun and cloud for our north and central regions, while the south is clear, with highs up to 32. The entire region seeing clear skies Thursday evening with lows of 11. I'm Terrence Vosh with your West Central Online weather.
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3: Good morning, West Central Saskatchewan. Here's what's coming up in your three-day forecast. Today, we're seeing clear skies and sunshine across the region, though we may be seeing some local smoke. Our northern regions are looking to get a mix of sun and cloud coming in this afternoon, while regional winds come in from the southeast up to 20 kilometers, and we're seeing highs today around 33. The region is seeing a few clouds sticking around this evening, with north winds around 20 kilometers and lows of 14. Tomorrow should bring back that summer feeling, with sunshine and clear skies across West Central, coming with highs of 32 and lows of 13.

0: Thursday starting as a mix of sun and cloud for our north and central regions, while the south is clear, with highs up to 32. The entire region seeing clear skies Thursday evening with lows of 11. I'm Terrence Vosh with your West Central Online weather.
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0: Blue Jays baseball is more than a game. 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And CJYM 1330 is here with every pitch, stolen base, and home run.
1: Guerrero with a fly ball to right. He's hit it well. 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
1: Got him! Strikes out Cody Bellinger, and the Blue Jays have done it.
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3: Good morning, West Central Saskatchewan. Here's what's coming up in your three-day forecast. Today, we're seeing clear skies and sunshine across the region, though we may be seeing some local smoke. Our northern regions are looking to get a mix of sun and cloud coming in this afternoon, while regional winds come in from the southeast up to 20 kilometers, and we're seeing highs today around 33. The region is seeing a few clouds sticking around this evening, with north winds around 20 kilometers and lows of 14. Tomorrow should bring back that summer feeling, with sunshine and clear skies across West Central, coming with highs of 32 and lows of 13. Thursday starting as a mix of sun and cloud for our north and central regions, while the south is clear, with highs up to 32. The entire region seeing clear skies Thursday evening with lows of 11. I'm Terrence Vosh with your West Central online weather.
4: 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And more great music.

You know, where people play games with the night. God, it was too hot to sleep. I followed the sound of a jukebox coming from up the levee. All of a sudden, I could hear somebody whistling from right behind me.

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1: 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I said, no, I like it. I like it

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3: Good morning, West Central Saskatchewan. Here's what's coming up in your three-day forecast. Today, we're seeing clear skies and sunshine across the region, though we may be seeing some local smoke. Our northern regions are looking to get a mix of sun and cloud coming in this afternoon, while regional winds come in from the southeast up to 20 kilometers, and we're seeing highs today around 33. The region is seeing a few clouds sticking around this evening with north winds around 20 kilometers and lows of 14. Tomorrow should bring back that summer feeling with sunshine and clear skies across West Central, coming with highs of 32 and lows of 13. Thursday starting as a mix of sun and cloud for our north and central regions while the south is clear with highs up to 32. The entire region seeing clear skies Thursday evening with lows of 11. I'm Terrence Vosh with your West Central Online weather.
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4: Good morning, West Central Saskatchewan. Here's what's coming up in your three-day forecast. Today, we're seeing clear skies and sunshine across the region, though we may be seeing some local smoke. Our northern regions are looking to get a mix of sun and cloud coming in this afternoon, while regional winds come in from the southeast up to 20 kilometers, and we're seeing highs today around 33. The region is seeing a few clouds sticking around this evening, with north winds around 20 kilometers and lows of 14. Tomorrow should bring back that summer feeling, with sunshine and clear skies across West Central, coming with highs of 32 and lows of 13. Thursday starting as a mix of sun and cloud for our north and central regions, while the south is clear, with highs up to 32. The entire region seeing clear skies Thursday evening with lows of 11. I'm Terrence Vosh with your West Central online weather.
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4: Good morning, West Central Saskatchewan. Here's what's coming up in your three-day forecast. Today, we're seeing clear skies and sunshine across the region, though we may be seeing some local smoke. Our northern regions are looking to get a mix of sun and cloud coming in this afternoon, while regional winds come in from the southeast up to 20 kilometers, and we're seeing highs today around 33. The region is seeing a few clouds sticking around this evening, with north winds around 20 kilometers and lows of 14. Tomorrow should bring back that summer feeling, with sunshine and clear skies across West Central, coming with highs of 32 and lows of 13. Thursday starting as a mix of sun and cloud for our north and central regions, while the south is clear, with highs up to 32. The entire region seeing clear skies Thursday evening with lows of 11. I'm Terrence Vosh with your West Central online weather.
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2: I'm Cooper Douglas with your local news, streaming now through the West Central Online app. Residents in Etonia are invited to enjoy lunch for a good cause today. The Kindersley and District Co-op is hosting a community lunch at the Etonia Community Hall. All proceeds set to benefit Etonia Oasis Living, continuing the co-op's summer tradition of supporting local organizations through community fundraising events. Hamburgers and hot dogs are on the menu for $10. More in the story at West Central Online. A Regina man charged in the death of Weyburn's Tanya Myers is awaiting a decision on his bid for bail. 42-year-old Chris Fellman appeared before the Saskatchewan Court of Appeal last week, where his lawyer argued an appeal of a bail denial issued late last year. Fellman now faces charges of second-degree murder and intentionally discharging a firearm while being reckless as to the life or safety of another person in connection with the September 2025 shooting on Highway 39 that claimed Myers' life. The appeal judge has reserved their decision, with a written ruling expected at a later date. Things are heating up in Saskatchewan, and with that, the Western College of Veterinary Medicine is reminding people how that heat affects pets. Dr. Karen Sheehan, a small animal veterinarian with the college, said that pet owners should keep their pets away from the heat and humidity as much as possible. The veterinarian explained vomiting, diarrhea, collapsing, or a mental dull are just a few potential ways heat exhaustion can present itself in pets.
3: It can affect almost every body system, so the body as a whole, but also individual organ systems. So it might present as, yes, they're panting excessively, the color of their tongue and their mucous membranes, so the lining of their oral cavity, their mouth. They might have bright red mucous membranes.
2: If owners have to take their pet outside, she reminds to keep a clean, cold bowl of water for the pet while keeping an eye on them. Plenty of work goes into putting together the province's weekly crop report, which details Saskatchewan's crop conditions. That includes the work of more than just farmers, says Ministry of Agriculture Crop Extension Specialist Kim Stonehouse.
4: Absolutely not. Our crop reporters are a mix of farmers, ranchers, agrologists, and anyone involved or interested in the agricultural business. They are sort of the eyes and the ears of what's happening in the farming community.
2: Stonehouse says over 200 reporters work to bring the province crucial crop information. And the generosity of both the Kindersley and Rosetown community helped make this year's Tim Hortons Camp Day a huge success. Across Canada, the campaign raised more than $12.7 million for Tim Hortons Foundation camps, supporting underserved youth through leadership and life skills programs. Every coffee purchased on Camp Day, including right here in West Central, helped create brighter futures for thousands of young people. News on the go. 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
2: The Macklin Lakers tied up the Battle River Baseball League final with a walk-off win over the Veteran Bulls last night. The Lakers won 9-8 in a repeat final of Game 1, Macklin coming out on top this time around as Ian Hillis hit a walk-off double to win the game. A winner-take-all Game 3 of the series is now set for tomorrow at 6:30 in Veteran, a victory for the Lakers securing a BRBL four-peat, while Veteran looks to make up for a loss in last year's final and continue a budding rivalry between provincial borders. Tonight, attention shifts to the North Saskatchewan River Baseball League Championship Final. The Unity Cardinals visiting the North Battleford Beavers tonight at 7:30 in another finals rematch. The Beavers have won three straight titles, facing a Unity team ready to take on the task and hopefully steal Game 1 tonight.

0: points ahead of Game 2 at home tomorrow. The Saskatoon Berries are looking to get back in the win column after dropping the opener of a three-game series against the Medicine Hat Mavericks last night. Back home for the first time in a week, the Berries fell 6-2 in a rescheduled game from June after wrapping up their Alberta road trip with a loss in Sylvan Lake on Sunday. Game 2 of the series is set for tonight at 7 o'clock in Saskatoon. And remember, West Central Online is your source for all the latest local sports, scores, and stories.
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0: West Texas Intermediate is down $5.33 to $83.98 a barrel, and Brent crude is down $6.35 to $90.43 a barrel. Natural gas is down 3.69% to 2.765 per gigajoule. 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

Classic hits, you hear them on Saskatchewan's Best Music. Top of the morning to you. My name's Rob Carney. It is my pleasure to be with you this morning. Coming up today, waking up to a yellow warning for heat across most of southern and central Saskatchewan. Another scorcher on the way. Details.

0: Miles coming up. Her Voice, presented by CCAN, celebrating the women in the communities we serve. And today we'll feature Swift Current's Crystal McKeag, who has spent the past 31 years in Saskatchewan's healthcare system, building a career focused on teamwork and compassionate care. An epic season for the Western Canadian Baseball League. We told you yesterday about Jake Hiramoto and the Swift Current 57s and the fact he set a new record for most home runs in a season, while the record for stolen bases in a season was tied last night. I'll share that story with you. And we'll play the music that you tune in for. From Styx, Fleetwood Mac, Eric Clapton, and more. 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

0: But guess who are one of their greatest hits of all time on Saskatchewan's Best Music? I'm Rob Kearney. While the Western Canadian Baseball League 2026 season is going to go down as one to remember for a number of reasons, yesterday we told you about the new home run record. Jake Hiramoto of the Swift Current 57s now holds the record for most home runs in a single season. Well, last night, the record for stolen bases was tied. Moose Jaw Miller Express beat the Beavers in Weyburn 8-2 last night. And Thomas Soto, well, he went 2-for-4 with a double, an RBI, and a stolen base. He stole third base. That gives him 42 steals on the season. That ties the league record. He will no doubt go for solo possession of that stolen base record tonight when the Millers play the 57s in Swift Current. 57s had the night off last night, by the way. Saskatoon Berries lost to Medicine Hat 6-2. That means Moose Jaw is now a full game up on Saskatoon for first place in the East Division. And the Regina Red Sox were scheduled to play the Energy City Cactus Rats last night in Spruce Grove, Alberta, but that game was postponed.
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2: A heat warning remains in effect for much of West Central Saskatchewan today. In Kindersley and surrounding areas, expect a sunny high of 32, humid X 35, UV index of 8, with the southeast winds around 20 kilometers an hour in the forecast. Unity and up north will see a mix of sun and cloud and a high of 28, humid X 33, UV index of 7, and light southeast winds as well. Leader and southern areas are also forecast to reach 32 degrees with a high UV index of 8, southwest winds near 20, and some local smoke. Tonight, skies become partly cloudy across the region, lows dipping down around 18 degrees in the south and 16 degrees across central and northern parts, where there's also a 30% chance of showers and a risk of a thunderstorm before skies clear out overnight. Tomorrow then brings plenty of sunshine with highs of 25 degrees for Kindersley, Unity, and surrounding areas, while southern communities climb back to 30 degrees. Northwest winds around 20 are expected, followed by clear skies tomorrow night, overnight lows around 15. 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Our online photo contest is back, giving you a chance to snap pictures of our weekly summer theme for a chance to win a Weber barbecue. I'm Cooper Douglas.
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1: I'm Cooper Douglas. Here's what's making the news. Saskatchewan's high temperatures are going to be a hot topic this week, and one of the talking points should be that heat and pets aren't a good combo. Dr. Karen Sheehan, a small animal veterinarian with the Western College of Veterinary Medicine, says that certain groups of pets struggle with heat more than others, such as pets with pushed-in faces.
2: Pets who are obese are going to be at a higher risk or have symptoms sooner than maybe a normal sort of healthy pet. If they have already respiratory disease, if they have heart disease already, those kinds of things.
1: Highs around and above plus 30 are in the forecast all week long. A decision is pending after a Saskatchewan Court of Appeal hearing involving the man charged in the death of Weyburn's Tanya Myers. Golden West's Natasha Weeb reports.
3: Chris Fallman appeared in court Thursday appealing a late 2025 decision denying him bail. The 42-year-old Regina man now faces charges of second-degree murder and intentionally discharging a firearm while being reckless to the life or safety of another person. He was originally charged with manslaughter and firearms offenses before those charges were stayed and replaced. The charges stem from a September 12th shooting on Highway 39 that resulted in Myers' death. Following about 2 hours of arguments, the appeal judge reserved their decision and will issue a written ruling at a later date.
1: You can stick around until the top of the hour for a full newscast or head on over to West Central Online.
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1: The Toronto Blue Jays beat the Washington Nationals 3-2 yesterday to open a three-game series in D.C. Toronto took a 3-1 lead into the fifth inning where the Nats got back within one, but that was all they would get as seven Jays pitchers worked on Monday night for the 3-2 win closed out by All-Star Louis Varland. The Jays can win the series tonight. Shane Bieber on the hill for Game 2 at 4:45, airing live on CFYM 1210 and CJYM 1330. 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
1: A heat warning is on for a majority of the area. Kindersley and Central's high is 32 today under the heat warning. Humidex 35 and a UV of 8, joined by a southeast wind at 20. North to Unity and area, the high is 28, Humidex 33, and a UV of 7, with some cloud cover expected, along with a light southeast wind. Leader and South have a high of 32 today, UV of 8 or high, and a southwest wind at 20, joined by local smoke today. Tonight we'll see cloud cover around the region, southern areas dropping to a low of 18, central and north 16, though the north also has a 30% chance of rain. Expect continued light winds throughout the evening and a risk of a thunderstorm before skies eventually clear. Nice sunny weather tomorrow with a high of 25 central and north, the south climbing to 30, northwest winds at 20 expected for the region, and then at night skies will clear up for lows sitting around 15. Thursday another warm one with a high of 32 south, 30% chance of rain, while sunshine sticks around for central for a high of 29 and north at a high of 25. Southern parts will see a 60% chance of rain at night while the rest of the region stays clear with nice lows around 15. Friday back to sunshine around West Central with highs of 32 south, 30 central, and 29 north before a clear evening up near 15. Then Saturday looks like a scorcher, highs of 35 central, 38 south, and 31 north before the temperature drops in the evening alongside possible rain. Stay weather ready. Stream us anytime and anywhere by downloading the West Central Online app.
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0: Traveling Wilburys, Saskatchewan's best music. Good morning, I'm Rob Kearney. An update to a story we brought to you yesterday. The RCMP headquarters in Moore, Saskatchewan, going up in flames on Sunday night. They're building a complete loss now, and it's not considered suspicious. So you can check that story out on SwiftCurrentOnline.com. Speaking of Swift Current Online, we're celebrating the women in the communities we serve for their service to our communities. And today we're featuring Swift Current's Crystal McKeag, who has spent 31 years in Saskatchewan's healthcare system, building a career focused on teamwork and compassionate care. We're going to hear from her in minutes. Stay here.
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13: A heat warning continues across most of the region today as hot and humid conditions settle in. Kindersley and Central can expect mainly sunny skies with a high of 32, humidex of 35, UV of 8, and southeast winds blowing around 20 kilometers an hour. Further north around Unity and area, it'll be a little cooler with a mix of sun and cloud, a high of 28, humidex up at 33 with the same light southeast winds. Leader and Community South are forecast to reach a high of 32 degrees, alongside southwest winds near 20 and some areas of smoke possible. Overnight, skies will become partly cloudy with lows of 18 in the south and 16 across central and northern areas. There's also a 30% chance of showers up north and a risk of thunderstorms before conditions clear. The heat will ease slightly on Wednesday with sunny skies returning, highs reaching 25 degrees around Kindersley and Unity tomorrow, while the southern communities warm up to around 30. Expect northwest winds picking up around 20 kilometers an hour tomorrow before skies clear, overnight lows only dropping to about 15. 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I'm Cooper Douglas.
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0: That ought to get your bacon sizzling in the pan right there. 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
0: 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It's a success story. It's a story about a person that we're lucky to have here in Saskatchewan. 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
1: West Central Online News with Kindersley Denture Clinic. Every scientist needs a good lab, which is why Kindersley Denture Clinic will be closing for renovations starting at the beginning of August. Call for details.
2: I'm Cooper Douglas with your local news, streaming now through the West Central Online app. The Kindersley and District Co-op is serving up another community lunch in Etonia today. For $10, residents can enjoy a hamburger or hot dog at the Etonia Community Hall, with all proceeds supporting Etonia Oasis Living. The lunch is the fifth stop on the co-op's summer fundraising program, which helps local organizations raise money while bringing the community together. A decision is pending after a Regina man charged in the death of Tanya Myers asked Saskatchewan's highest court to overturn a bail ruling. Chris Fallman appeared before the Saskatchewan Court of Appeal last week to challenge a bail denial issued in 2025. The 42-year-old is charged with second-degree murder and a firearms offense in connection with the September 2025 shooting on Highway 39 that killed the 44-year-old Weyburn woman. The appeal judge has reserved their decision, with a written ruling set to be released at a later date. Saskatchewan's high temperatures and recent heat warnings are making for a reminder to keep your furry friends out of the heat. Dr. Karen Sheehan, a small animal veterinarian with the Western College of Veterinary Medicine, explained that overheating in a pet can affect their body in many different ways. These problems may present as excessive panting, change in tongue and gums color, vomiting, diarrhea, collapsing, or a mental dull.
3: That we try to avoid leaving them or exerting them with exercise when it is particularly hot. So that's usually, you know, early to mid-morning till a little later on in the evening. So avoiding higher temperatures and humidity as much as possible.
2: The veterinarian added that if pets have to be outside, owners should always have a clean, cold bowl of water for them and should watch out for any signs of heat exhaustion. Ministry of Agriculture Crop Extension Specialist Kim Stonehouse says they're critical to making sure the province has an accurate picture of what's in the fields.
4: We've got about 200 volunteers spread across the province right now, but more is always better. The more that we can have reporting the information, the more accurate it gets and the better picture we get of what's actually going on in the province at any given week.
2: The province recently celebrated a number of these reporters who have been part of the program for over 20 years. And back locally to finish things off, Kindersley and Rosetown residents played a part in a record-breaking Tim Hortons Camp Day. This year's campaign raised more than $12.7 million across Canada for Tim Hortons Foundation camps, helping underserved youth build confidence, resilience, and leadership skills. Every coffee purchased

0: victory over the veteran Bulls last night. Macklin edged veteran 9-8 in Game 2, Ian Hillis delivering the game-winning double to force a winner-take-all Game 3, the deciding game set for tomorrow at 6:30 in Veteran. A Lakers victory would secure a fourth straight BRBL title, while the Bulls will be looking for redemption after falling to Macklin in last year's championship series. Meanwhile, the North Saskatchewan River Baseball League final gets underway tonight, the Unity Cardinals traveling to North Battleford to face the three-time defending champion Beavers in Game 1 at 7:30. It's another championship rematch, Unity hoping to steal the opener before the series shifts back home to Unity for Game 2 tomorrow. The Saskatoon Berries returned home for the first time in a week yesterday to start a three-game series with the Medicine Hat Mavericks. After Saskatoon lost the final game of their Alberta road trip in Sylvan Lake, the Berries fell again last night 6-2 in a rescheduled game from June. Game 2 of the series goes tonight at 7 in Saskatoon as the Berries will look to snap the short losing skid, currently one game behind the Moose Jaw Miller Express for first place in the WCBL East Division. And remember, West Central Online is your source for all the latest local sports, scores, and stories.
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0: A heat warning is on for a majority of the area. Kindersley and Central's high is 32 today under the heat warning, Humidex 35 and a UV of 8, joined by a southeast wind at 20. North to Unity and area, the high is 28, Humidex 33 and a UV of 7, with some cloud cover expected along with a light southeast wind. Leader and South have a high of 32 today, UV of 8 or high, and a southwest wind at 20, joined by local smoke today. Tonight we'll see cloud cover around the region, southern areas dropping to a low of 18, central and north 16, though the north also has a 30% chance of rain. Expect continued light winds throughout the evening and a risk of a thunderstorm before skies eventually clear. Nice sunny weather tomorrow with a high of 25 central and north, the south climbing to 30, northwest winds at 20 expected for the region, and then at night skies will clear up for lows sitting around 15. Thursday, another warm one with a high of 32 south, 30% chance of rain, while sunshine sticks around for central for a high of 29 and north at a high of 25. Southern parts will see a 60% chance of rain at night, while the rest of the region stays clear with nice lows around 15. Friday, back to sunshine around west central with highs of 32 south, 30 central, and 29 north before a clear evening up near 15. Then Saturday looks like a scorcher, highs of 35 central, 38 south, and 31 north before the temperature drops in the evening alongside possible rain. Stay weather ready. Stream us anytime and anywhere by downloading the West Central Online app.
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0: West Texas Intermediate is down $1.15 to $81.46 a barrel, and Brent crude is down $1.43 to $86.93 a barrel. Natural gas is down 1.63% to 2.722 per gigajoule. Western Canadian Select is down $6.70 to $70.26 a barrel. Tune in every day for updated oil and gas prices.
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0: Music you remember from the AM radio station that never forgets. That's Heart, Saskatchewan's best music. Hi, I'm Rob Kearney. Check out my Facebook page, Rob Kearney in the Morning, and you'll see a photo of my friend Piper Ingalls. She's a 5'5" firecracker, a basketball star growing up in Moose Jaw at Peacock Collegiate, then went on to a university career with Brandon University Bobcats, and she lit it up. Well, it's not over. She's going to play some pro ball in Ireland. She has signed a contract with the Abbey Seals Dublin Lions.
1: This has been like my dream since I was like in high school playing basketball. And also just like traveling like and being like in Ireland. That's just so cool.
0: And how does a young woman get a basketball contract to play pro basketball in Ireland? Her coach helped her out.
1: He found me an agent, and yeah, like he just like helped me with the whole process, and he was talking to coaches, he's talking to teams for me, so yeah, he helped me a lot actually.
0: Awesome. You can see the full story on discovermoosejaw.com today.
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4: 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Jeff Hoffman strikes out Cody Bellinger, and the Blue Jays have done it.
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0: It might be a little warm to be cuddling in the arms of Mary today. Good morning, I'm Rob Carney. Another yellow warning for heat has been issued across most of southern and central Saskatchewan. Temperatures well into the 30s. Yesterday, Val Marie, the Saskatchewan and the Canadian hotspot at 34.3 degrees. I'm in Moose Jaw, as you know, and our high yesterday, 32.5. It just felt warmer than that, right? Especially when I was mowing the lawn for half an hour. Like, okay, that's enough of this. My goodness, it's been warm. But like I say, it beats January, so I try not to complain about the heat, that's for sure. Speaking of the weather, Environment Canada is welcoming our input. Have you ever heard of the Community Collaborative Rain, Hail, and Snow Network? I'll tell you about that coming up after 7:30. Stick around.
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5: A heat warning remains in effect for much of West Central Saskatchewan today. In Kindersley and surrounding areas, expect a sunny high of 32, humidex 35, UV index of 8, with the southeast winds around 20 kilometers an hour in the forecast. Unity and up north will see a mix of sun and cloud and a high of 28, humidex 33, UV index of 7, and light southeast winds as well. Leader and southern areas are also forecast to reach 32 degrees with a high UV index of 8, southwest winds near 20, and some local smoke. Tonight's skies become partly cloudy across the region, lows dipping down around 18 degrees in the south and 16 degrees across central and northern parts, where there's also a 30% chance of showers and a risk of a thunderstorm before skies clear out overnight. Tomorrow then brings plenty of sunshine with highs of 25 degrees for Kindersley, Unity, and surrounding areas, while southern communities climb back to 30 degrees. Northwest winds around 20 are expected, followed by clear skies tomorrow night, overnight lows around 15. 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Our online photo contest is back, giving you a chance to snap pictures of our weekly summer theme for a chance to win a Weber barbecue. I'm Cooper Douglas.
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0: 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The Summit Series between

Canada and Russia captured our imaginations. Paul Henderson scored the winning goal. The Hamilton Tiger Cats ruined our dreams of becoming Grey Cup champions when they beat the Saskatchewan Roughriders 13-10. And when we turned on the radio, we were digging Steely Dan from 1972. This is Saskatchewan's best music.

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1: I'm Cooper Douglas. Here's what's making the news. Saskatchewan's high temperatures are going to be a hot topic this week, and one of the talking points should be that heat and pets aren't a good combo. Dr. Karen Sheehan, a small animal veterinarian with the Western College of Veterinary Medicine, says that certain groups of pets struggle with heat more than others, such as pets with pushed-in faces.
2: Pets who are obese are going to be at a higher risk or have symptoms sooner than maybe a normal sort of healthy pet. If they have already respiratory disease, if they have heart disease already, those kinds of things.
1: Highs around and above plus 30 are in the forecast all week long. A decision is pending after a Saskatchewan Court of Appeal hearing involving the man charged in the death of Weyburn's Tanya Myers. Golden West's Natasha Weeb reports.
3: Chris Fallman appeared in court Thursday, appealing a late 2025 decision denying him bail. The 42-year-old Regina man now faces charges of second-degree murder and intentionally discharging a firearm while being reckless to the life or safety of another person. He was originally charged with manslaughter and firearms offenses before those charges were stayed and replaced. The charges stem from a September 12th shooting on Highway 39 that resulted in Myers' death. Following about 2 hours

0: of arguments. The appeal judge reserved their decision and will issue a written ruling at a later date.
1: You can stick around until the top of the hour for a full newscast or head on over to West Central Online.
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1: The Toronto Blue Jays beat the Washington Nationals 3-2 yesterday to open a three-game series in D.C. Toronto took a 3-1 lead into the fifth inning where the Nats got back within one, but that was all they would get as seven Jays pitchers worked on Monday night for the 3-2 win closed out by All-Star Louis Varland. The Jays can win the series tonight. Shane Bieber on the hill for Game 2 at 4:45, airing live on CFYM 1210 and CJYM 1330. 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
1: A heat warning is on for a majority of the area. Kindersley and Central's high is 32 today under the heat warning. Humidex 35 and a UV of 8, joined by a southeast wind at 20. North to Unity and area, the high is 28, Humidex 33, and a UV of 7, with some cloud cover expected, along with a light southeast wind. Leader and South have a high of 32 today, UV of 8 or high, and a southwest wind at 20, joined by local smoke today. Tonight we'll see cloud cover around the region, southern areas dropping to a low of 18, central and north 16, though the north also has a 30% chance of rain. Expect continued light winds throughout the evening and a risk of a thunderstorm before skies eventually clear. Nice sunny weather tomorrow with a high of 25 central and north, the south climbing to 30, northwest winds at 20 expected for the region, and then at night skies will clear up for lows sitting around 15. Thursday another warm one with a high of 32 south, 30% chance of rain, while sunshine sticks around for central for a high of 29 and north at a high of 25. Southern parts will see a 60% chance of rain at night while the rest of the region stays clear with nice lows around 15. Friday back to sunshine around West Central with highs of 32 south, 30 central, and 29 north before a clear evening up near 15. Then Saturday looks like a scorcher, highs of 35 central, 38 south, and 31 north before the temperature drops in the evening alongside possible rain. Stay weather ready. Stream us anytime and anywhere by downloading the West Central Online app.
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0: This is Saskatchewan's Best Music. This is Tuesday morning. I'm Rob Carney. So it happened just the other day, come into the radio station, and there was no rain at my place, like nothing. And then I got to the radio station, and I go, there's been rain here. the ground's wet, right? There's a couple of little puddles. And it happens often. Sometimes we'll get a downpour over on the west side of the city of Moose Jaw. And I'll think, man, that must be 5 millimeters. Then I'll check the numbers, and Environment Canada says 1.1. Well, that's because their weather station is like 8 or 10 kilometers south of where I live. So, yeah, they would like our input. Environment Canada welcoming our photos, welcoming our emails. Meteorologist Janelle Gergely says your backyard rain gauge, or even something as simple as a photograph, can be a real asset for them as they report on the weather.
1: It really helps us to know what's happening on the ground. Oftentimes we think it's severe, but we don't know if it's producing maybe pea-sized hail or golf ball-sized hail. But as we know, thunderstorms are so local, and it can hit one area of a community and not hit the other. And even if the thunderstorm does move through, it doesn't mean that the severe weather is happening across the entire city. One area may just see rain, whereas others saw really gusty winds.
0: Janelle tells us there are numerous ways that we can report severe weather, be it through social media, emails, or through a volunteer organization. You can find out more and find links that you might find useful if you want to get involved on discovermoosejaw.com today.
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3: A heat warning continues across most of the region today as hot and humid conditions settle in. Kindersley and Central can expect mainly sunny skies with a high of 32, humidex of 35, UV of 8, and southeast winds blowing around 20 kilometers an hour. Further north around Unity and area, it'll be a little cooler with a mix of sun and cloud, a high of 28, humidex up at 33 with the same light southeast winds. Leader and Community South are forecast to reach a high of 32 degrees, alongside southwest winds near 20 and some areas of smoke possible. Overnight, skies will become partly cloudy with lows of 18 in the south and 16 across central and northern areas. There's also a 30% chance of showers up north and a risk of thunderstorms before conditions clear. The heat will ease slightly on Wednesday with sunny skies returning, highs reaching 25 degrees around Kindersley and Unity tomorrow, while the southern communities warm up to around 30. Expect northwest winds picking up around 20 kilometers an hour tomorrow before skies clear, overnight lows only dropping to about 15. 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

0: Jack of all trades, Stan and Jerry the Garbage Man. Troopers, Saskatchewan's best music. The boys in the bright white sports car. You know, I was just scanning Twitter, coming up with some good tweets for Twitter Tuesday on the Daily Commentary in about a half an hour, and this one didn't make the cut, but now that that song came up, I'll tell you. Guy says, I just heard someone refer to a vintage convertible as a vert, and I called the cops.
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0: He'll be singing for us on a Saturday night, September 5th, at SaskTel Center in Saskatoon on his Roll with the Punches tour. You can get tickets today at brianadams.com. Here he is with Tina Turner. It's Only Love, Saskatchewan's best music.

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2: 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The Kindersley and District Co-op is hosting a community lunch at the Etonia Community Hall. 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Hamburgers and hot dogs are on the menu for $10. 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

0: reserve their decision with a written ruling expected at a later date. Things are heating up in Saskatchewan, and with that, the Western College of Veterinary Medicine is reminding people how that heat affects pets. Dr. Karen Sheehan, a small animal veterinarian with the college, said that pet owners should keep their pets away from the heat and humidity as much as possible. The veterinarian explained vomiting, diarrhea, collapsing, or a mental dull are just a few potential ways heat exhaustion can present itself in pets.
1: It can affect almost every body system, so the body as a whole, but also individual organ systems. So it might present as, yes, they're panting excessively, the color of their tongue and their mucous membranes, so the lining of their oral cavity, their mouth. They might have bright red mucous membranes.
0: If owners have to take their pet outside, she reminds to keep a clean, cold bowl of water for the pet while keeping an eye on them. Plenty of work goes into putting together the province's weekly crop report, which details Saskatchewan's crop conditions. That includes the work of more than just farmers, says Ministry of Agriculture Crop Extension Specialist Kim Stonehouse.
2: Absolutely not. Our crop reporters are a mix of farmers, ranchers, agrologists, and anyone involved or interested in the agricultural business. They are sort of the eyes and the ears of what's happening in the farming community.
0: Stonehouse says over 200 reporters work to bring the province crucial crop information. And the generosity of both the Kindersley and Rosetown community helped make this year's Tim Hortons Camp Day a huge success. Across Canada, the campaign raised more than $12.7 million for Tim Hortons Foundation camps, supporting underserved youth through leadership and life skills programs. Every coffee purchased on Camp Day, including right here in

0: make up for a loss in last year's final and continue a budding rivalry between provincial borders. Tonight, attention shifts to the North Saskatchewan River Baseball League Championship Final, the Unity Cardinals visiting the North Battleford Beavers tonight at 7:30 in another finals rematch. The Beavers have won three straight titles, facing a Unity team ready to take on the task and hopefully steal Game 1 tonight ahead of Game 2 at home tomorrow. The Saskatoon Berries are looking to get back in the win column after dropping the opener of a three-game series against the Medicine Hat Mavericks last night. Back home for the first time in a week, the Berries fell 6-2 in a rescheduled game from June after wrapping up their Alberta road trip with a loss in Sylvan Lake on Sunday. Game 2 of the series is set for tonight at 7 o'clock in Saskatoon. And remember, West Central Online is your source for all the latest local sports, scores, and stories.
1: Now, your West Central Online weather.
0: A heat warning is on for a majority of the area. Kindersley and Central's high is 32 today under the heat warning, Humidex 35 and a UV of 8, joined by a southeast wind at 20. North to Unity and area, the high is 28, Humidex 33 and a UV of 7, with some cloud cover expected along with a light southeast wind. Leader and South have a high of 32 today, UV of 8 or high, and a southwest wind at 20, joined by local smoke today. Tonight we'll see cloud cover around the region, southern areas dropping to a low of 18, central and north 16, though the north also has a 30% chance of rain. Expect continued light winds throughout the evening and a risk of a thunderstorm before skies eventually clear. Nice sunny weather tomorrow with a high of 25 central and north, the south climbing to 30, northwest winds at 20 expected for the region, and then at night skies will clear up for lows sitting around 15. Thursday, another warm one with a high of 32 south, 30% chance of rain, while sunshine sticks around for central for a high of 29 and north at a high of 25. Southern parts will see a 60% chance of rain at night, while the rest of the region stays clear with nice lows around 15. Friday, back to sunshine around west central with highs of 32 south, 30 central, and 29 north before a clear evening up near 15. Then Saturday looks like a scorcher, highs of 35 central, 38 south, and 31 north before the temperature drops in the evening alongside possible rain. Stay weather ready. Stream us anytime and anywhere by downloading the West Central Online app.
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0: West Texas Intermediate is down $1.15 to $81.46 a barrel, and Brent crude is down $1.43 to $86.93 a barrel. Natural gas is down 1.63% to 2.722 per gigajoule. Western Canadian Select is down $6.70 to $70.26 a barrel. 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
3: Parts of Western Manitoba remain among the wettest agricultural regions on the prairies. Bruce Burnett, the Director of Markets and Weather for Glacier Farm Media, says excess moisture extends well beyond Manitoba.
4: Northwestern Saskatchewan is also wet. It's a little bit further north of the Yellowhead than those other areas, but like in terms of where the wetness is, it's almost in a continuous belt from south-central Manitoba all the way up into the Edmonton area.
3: Overall, he's forecasting an average prairie canola yield of 39 bushels an acre, which would generate a crop of 19.1 million tons. He estimates prairie spring wheat at an average of 52.5 bushels an acre, or 24.9 million tons. The biggest production decline, he thinks, will be lentils, with lower area and disease being factors. For Golden West, I'm Glendalee Allen Vossler.
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0: Let's all be shiny, happy people today, shall we? Hi there, I'm Rob Carney. So I'm in downtown Moose Jaw on Saturday afternoon, went down there to do a little grocery shopping, and I was kind of surprised there weren't as many people as you'd normally see downtown on a Saturday afternoon. Of course, there are many great tourist attractions in Moose Jaw, the tunnels of Moose Jaw, we got the casino, we got the Temple Gardens Hotel and Spa, and it just seemed a little odd to me. And then I thought, maybe it's the price of gas. Maybe people aren't traveling as much this summer. That could be. But here in Saskatchewan, we're among the lowest across the country. Our average price for gas is $1.65 a liter. Manitoba and Alberta at $1.64. So the Prairie provinces among the cheapest in Canada. But still, $1.65 a liter, that's quite a bit. The highest prices for gasoline can be found in Newfoundland. $2.03 a liter on average.
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0: the Guess Who on a brief summer vacation right now. They'll resume their Taking It Back tour a week from Thursday in Atlanta. That's laughing. I don't know if you'll be laughing, but I hope to make you smile at least. Twitter Tuesday on the Daily Commentary coming up.
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4: A heat warning remains in effect for much of West Central Saskatchewan today. In Kindersley and surrounding areas, expect a sunny high of

0: 32, humidex 35, UV index of 8, with the southeast winds around 20 kilometers an hour in the forecast. Unity and up north will see a mix of sun and cloud and a high of 28, humidex 33, UV index of 7, and light southeast winds as well. Leader and southern areas are also forecast to reach 32 degrees with a high UV index of 8, southwest winds near 20, and some local smoke. Tonight, skies become partly cloudy across the region, lows dipping down around 18 degrees in the south and 16 degrees across central and northern parts, where there's also a 30% chance of showers and a risk of a thunderstorm before skies clear out overnight. Tomorrow then brings plenty of sunshine with highs of 25 degrees for Kindersley, Unity, and surrounding areas, while southern communities climb back to 30 degrees. Northwest winds around 20 are expected, followed by clear skies tomorrow night, overnight lows around 15. 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Our online photo contest is back, giving you a chance to snap pictures of our weekly summer theme for a chance to win a Weber barbecue. I'm Cooper Douglas.
1: Rob Carney in the morning. Carney's comments.
2: It's Tuesday, Twitter Tuesday on the Daily Commentary. I find the best tweets just for you. Like this one from a guy who wonders, who invented bull riding? Like, who was the first guy to jump on a 2,000-pound angry animal and ask someone to time him? That guy's wife tweets, yes, I married him. Turns out after 20 years he grows on you. I'm told mold does that too. Here's a guy who says, I was late for work today. Turns out I set my phone calculator for 6:30. A funny fella I follow shares, I'd rather sit and drink pretend tea with a child than talk to most adults. I can relate to this. My cable TV is malfunctioning. The cable guy is scheduled to come to the house sometime between 2 o'clock Thursday and December 29th. And one more. I was mugged by the Philharmonic Symphony. It was an orchestrated attack. I'm Rob Carney.

0: Now, your West Central Online News.
1: I'm Cooper Douglas. Here's what's making the news. Saskatchewan's high temperatures are going to be a hot topic this week, and one of the talking points should be that heat and pets aren't a good combo. Dr. Karen Sheehan, a small animal veterinarian with the Western College of Veterinary Medicine, says that certain groups of pets struggle with heat more than others, such as pets with pushed-in faces.
2: Pets who are obese are going to be at a higher risk or have symptoms sooner than maybe a normal sort of healthy pet. If they have already respiratory disease, if they have heart disease already, those kinds of things.
1: Highs around and above plus 30 are in the forecast all week long. A decision is pending after a Saskatchewan Court of Appeal hearing involving the man charged in the death of Weyburn's Tanya Myers. Golden West's Natasha Weeb reports.
3: Chris Fallman appeared in court Thursday appealing a late 2025 decision denying him bail. The 42-year-old Regina man now faces charges of second-degree murder and intentionally discharging a firearm while being reckless to the life or safety of another person. He was originally charged with manslaughter and firearms offenses before those charges were stayed and replaced. The charges stem from a September 12th shooting on Highway 39 that resulted in Myers' death. Following about 2 hours of arguments, the appeal judge reserved their decision and will issue a written ruling at a later date.
1: You can stick around until the top of the hour for a full newscast or head on over to West Central Lawn.

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2: The Toronto Blue Jays beat the Washington Nationals 3-2 yesterday to open a three-game series in D.C. Toronto took a 3-1 lead into the fifth inning where the Nats got back within one, but that was all they would get as seven Jays pitchers worked on Monday night for the 3-2 win closed out by All-Star Louis Varland. The Jays can win the series tonight. Shane Bieber on the hill for Game 2 at 4:45, airing live on CFYM 1210 and CJYM 1330. 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
2: A heat warning is on for a majority of the area. Kindersley and Central's high is 32 today under the heat warning. Humidex 35 and a UV of 8, joined by a southeast wind at 20. North to Unity and area, the high is 28, Humidex 33, and a UV of 7, with some cloud cover expected, along with a light southeast wind. Leader and South have a high of 32 today, UV of 8 or high, and a southwest wind at 20, joined by local smoke today. Tonight we'll see cloud cover around the region, southern areas dropping to a low of 18, central and north 16, though the north also has a 30% chance of rain. Expect continued light winds throughout the evening and a risk of a thunderstorm before skies eventually clear. Nice sunny weather tomorrow with a high of 25 central and north, the south climbing to 30, northwest winds at 20 expected for the region, and then at night skies will clear up for lows sitting around 15. Thursday another warm one with a high of 32 south, 30% chance of rain, while sunshine sticks around for central for a high of 29 and north at a high of 25. Southern parts will see a 60% chance of rain at night while the rest of the region stays clear with nice lows around 15. Friday back to sunshine around West Central with highs of 32 south, 30 central, and 29 north before a clear evening up near 15. Then Saturday looks like a scorcher, highs of 35 central, 38 south, and 31 north before the temperature drops in the evening alongside possible rain. Stay weather ready. Stream us anytime and anywhere by downloading the West Central Online app.
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0: The Beach Boys and their song about that imaginary place called Kokomo. You know, it's interesting to note they mention Aruba, Jamaica, Bermuda, Bahama, Key Largo, Montego Bay, all on that song. Those are all real places, but Kokomo isn't a real Caribbean island. That said, did you know there is a Kokomo, Indiana, a city of about 60,000 people? I don't think it's a vacation destination for many. You think?
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7: A heat warning continues across most of the region today as hot and humid conditions settle in. Kindersley and Central can expect mainly sunny skies with a high of 32, humidex of 35, UV of 8, and southeast winds blowing around 20 kilometers an hour. Further north around Unity and area, it'll be a little cooler with a mix of sun and cloud, a high of 28, humidex up at 33 with the same light southeast winds. Leader and Community South are forecast to reach a high of 32 degrees, alongside southwest winds near 20 and some areas of smoke possible. Overnight, skies will become partly cloudy with lows of 18 in the south and 16 across central and northern areas. There's also a 30% chance of showers up north and a risk of thunderstorms before conditions clear. The heat will ease slightly on Wednesday with sunny skies returning, highs reaching 25 degrees around Kindersley and Unity tomorrow, while the southern communities warm up to around 30. Expect northwest winds picking up around 20 kilometers an hour tomorrow before skies clear, overnight lows only dropping to about 15. 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I'm Cooper Douglas.
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3: 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The Kid is hot tonight. 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
2: I'm Cooper Douglas with your local news, streaming now through the West Central Online app. The Kindersley and District Co-op is serving up another community lunch in Etonia today. For $10, residents can enjoy a hamburger or hot dog at the Etonia Community Hall, with all proceeds supporting Etonia Oasis Living. The lunch is the fifth stop on the co-op's summer fundraising program, which helps local organizations raise money while bringing the community together. A decision is pending after a Regina man charged in the death of Tanya Myers asked Saskatchewan's highest court to overturn a bail ruling. Chris Fallman appeared before the Saskatchewan Court of Appeal last week to challenge a bail denial issued in 2025. The 42-year-old is charged with second-degree murder and a firearms offense in connection with the September 2025 shooting on Highway 39 that killed the 44-year-old Weyburn woman. The appeal judge has reserved their decision, with a written ruling set to be released at a later date. Saskatchewan's high temperatures and recent heat warnings are making for a reminder to keep your furry friends out of the heat. Dr. Karen Sheehan, a small animal veterinarian with the Western College of Veterinary Medicine, explained that overheating in a pet can affect their body in many different ways. These problems may present as excessive panting, change in tongue and gums color, vomiting, diarrhea, collapsing, or a mental dull.
3: That we try to avoid leaving them or exerting them with exercise when it is particularly hot. So that's usually, you know, early to mid-morning till a little later on in the evening. So avoiding higher temperatures and humidity as much as possible.
2: The veterinarian added that if pets have to be outside, owners should always have a clean, cold bowl of water for them and should watch out for any signs of heat exhaustion. Ministry of Agriculture Crop Extension Specialist Kim Stonehouse says they're critical to making sure the province has an accurate picture of what's in the fields.
4: We've got about 200 volunteers spread across the province right now, but more is always better. The more that we can have reporting the information, the more accurate it gets and the better picture we get of what's actually going on in the province at any given week.
2: The province recently celebrated a number of these reporters who have been part of the program for over 20 years. And back locally to finish things off, Kindersley and Rosetown residents played a part in a record-breaking Tim Hortons Camp Day. This year's campaign raised more than $12.7 million across Canada for Tim Hortons Foundation camps, helping underserved youth build confidence, resilience, and leadership skills. Every coffee purchased on Camp Day helps support programs that are creating brighter futures for young people nationwide. More available at West Central Online. 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
2: The Macklin Lakers are one win away from another Battle River Baseball League championship after evening the league final with a dramatic walk-off victory over the veteran Bulls last night. Macklin edged veteran 9-8 in Game 2, Ian Hillis delivering the game-winning double to force a winner-take-all Game 3, the deciding game set for tomorrow at 6:30 in Veteran. A Lakers victory would secure a fourth straight BRBL title, while the Bulls will be looking for redemption after falling to Macklin in last year's championship series. Meanwhile, the North Saskatchewan River Baseball League final gets underway tonight, the Unity Cardinals traveling to North Battleford to face the three-time defending champion Beavers in Game 1 at 7:30. It's another championship rematch, Unity hoping to steal the opener before the series shifts back home to Unity for Game 2 tomorrow. The Saskatoon Berries returned home for the first time in a week yesterday to start a three-game series with the Medicine Hat Mavericks. After Saskatoon lost the final game of their Alberta road trip in Sylvan Lake, the Berries fell again last night 6-2 in a rescheduled game from June. Game 2 of the series goes tonight at 7 in Saskatoon.

0: the Berries will look to snap the short losing skid, currently one game behind the Moose Jaw Miller Express for first place in the WCBL East Division. And remember, West Central Online is your source for all the latest local sports, scores, and stories.
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0: A heat warning is on for a majority of the area. Kindersley and Central's high is 32 today under the heat warning, Humidex 35 and a UV of 8, joined by a southeast wind at 20. North to Unity and area, the high is 28, Humidex 33 and a UV of 7, with some cloud cover expected along with a light southeast wind. Leader and South have a high of 32 today, UV of 8 or high, and a southwest wind at 20, joined by local smoke today. Tonight we'll see cloud cover around the region, southern areas dropping to a low of 18, central and north 16, though the north also has a 30% chance of rain. Expect continued light winds throughout the evening and a risk of a thunderstorm before skies eventually clear. Nice sunny weather tomorrow with a high of 25 central and north, the south climbing to 30, northwest winds at 20 expected for the region, and then at night skies will clear up for lows sitting around 15. Thursday, another warm one with a high of 32 south, 30% chance of rain, while sunshine sticks around for central for a high of 29 and north at a high of 25. Southern parts will see a 60% chance of rain at night, while the rest of the region stays clear with nice lows around 15. Friday, back to sunshine around West Central with highs of 32 south, 30 central, and 29 north before a clear evening up near 15. Then Saturday looks like a scorcher, highs of 35 central, 38 south, and 31 north before the temperature drops in the evening alongside possible rain. Stay weather ready. 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

0: 76-year-old Billy Joel on Saskatchewan's Best Music. We told you about this earlier this year. He was diagnosed with normal pressure hydrocephalus, a neurological condition that affects balance, hearing, and vision. And at last word, he was doing well. His daughter, Alexa Ray, told reporters that he was doing great, attending physical therapy regularly, and losing weight. Good morning. I'm Rob Kearney. It is time for our Cross Saskatchewan checkup this morning with AM 1190's Natasha Weeb, discoverweyburn.com. And let's follow up on that opium trafficking case, Natasha. We talked about it last week, and it's in the news again because the people who were busted are making appearances in court.
1: Yes, of course, huge news coming out of this corner, this opium trafficking bust. And we're seeing a lot of updates come out of it pretty quickly. To start off, our local police service gave us an update. And now the kind of investigations are wrapping up. We're getting more details. It looks like a total of 13 kilograms was seized throughout. And it's just an absurd amount. Some of that was coming over all the way from overseas in the UK. Street value of around $340,000.

0: So that's a lot of lives saved by getting that off the street. And then we see one of the people accused actually got their bail hearing in Estevan yesterday. They were released with a $5,000 bail, and the other accused person is going to be going before the courts tomorrow. So I'll be spending a lot of time in the courtroom following up on this and yeah, letting the community know what's going on with this pretty significant case.
1: All the updates as we have them on discoverweyburn.com right now. I see the Weyburn Chamber of Commerce most engaged, and they've got a new feature event coming up in a few weeks.
0: Yeah, so it's the first time they're going to be hosting this event, although they've done something similar in the past. It's called Behind the Badge. And so in the past, they've had the representatives from the police, the fire department come out for certain events. But this time, they're having our Police Chief Brent Vandesype and Acting Fire Chief Mike Woke coming out for an event where they're going to be kind of sharing some insights with local chamber members, even the public is invited to attend, about how they can keep their property safe, talking about kind of crime stats that affect local businesses and in our community most, and just kind of helping people be aware of the ways that they can protect themselves, especially kind of geared towards local business and property owners and things like that. So, but alongside this, they're also presenting two awards. So the chief of police and the fire chief will both select someone from their department, their agency, to award for their service to the public and everything they do to keep our community safe. So it should be a really great luncheon event.
1: 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Also, Natasha, this story's catching my eye. The Southeast Steelers senior women's fastball team, they've been together a long time and they do nothing but win. And they're going gunning for a fourth national championship next month, eh?
0: Yeah, it's pretty exciting to see a local team make history. They are competing in the Women's Canadian Fast Pitch Championship this August. They'll be competing for their fourth national championship. We're going to be looking to cheer them on as they head to Black Falls, Alberta.
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5: A heat warning remains in effect for much of West Central Saskatchewan today. In Kindersley and surrounding areas, expect a sunny high of 32, humid X 35, UV index of 8, with the southeast winds around 20 kilometers an hour in the forecast. Unity and up north will see a mix of sun and cloud and a high of 28, humid X 33, UV index of 7, and light southeast winds as well. Leader and southern areas are also forecast to reach 32 degrees with a high UV index of 8, southwest winds near 20, and some local smoke. Tonight, skies become partly cloudy across the region, lows dipping down around 18 degrees in the south and 16 degrees across central and northern parts, where there's also a 30% chance of showers and a risk of a thunderstorm before skies clear out overnight. Tomorrow then brings plenty of sunshine with highs of 25 degrees for Kindersley, Unity, and surrounding areas, while southern communities climb back to 30 degrees. Northwest winds around 20 are expected, followed by clear skies tomorrow night, overnight lows around 15. 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I'm Cooper Douglas.
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0: If you're tuned into the show yesterday, just before 8:30, I was talking about groceries and grocery budgets and how Gen X and baby boomers really make the most of their grocery dollars, more so than younger people. You know, because we grew up with people who survived, mums and dads, grandmas and grandpas, who survived the dirty 30s, right? And we didn't waste anything ever in our homes. And I'm the same way. It just pains me if I have to throw away an apple because it goes soft. Like it, I don't like that. I put it in the compost, so I do make use of it. But yeah, I try to buy what I'm eating, and I just don't like wasting food. And it's especially important to be that way now with the cost of groceries, right? So I'm talking about that yesterday. Later in the day, I'm checking my bank accounts, seeing what's going on, because it's good to do that once in a while to make sure nobody's ripping you off, right? And on my banking app, it says, groceries budget. Your monthly spending on groceries is above your average. And I look and it's $1.54 above my average. Why are you alerting me to this? Like I bought an extra banana. Leave me alone.
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4: A heat warning continues across most of the region today as hot and humid conditions settle in. Kindersley and Central can expect mainly sunny skies with a high of 32, humidex of 35, UV of 8, and southeast winds blowing around 20 kilometers an hour. Further north around Unity and area, it'll be a little cooler with a mix of sun and cloud, a high of 28, humidex up at 33 with the same light southeast winds. Leader and Community South are forecast to reach a high of 32 degrees, alongside southwest winds near 20 and some areas of smoke possible. Overnight, skies will become partly cloudy with lows of 18 in the south and 16 across central and northern areas. There's also a 30% chance of showers up north and a risk of thunderstorms before conditions clear. The heat will ease slightly on Wednesday with sunny skies returning, highs reaching 25 degrees around Kindersley and Unity tomorrow, while the southern communities warm up to around 30. Expect northwest winds picking up around 20 kilometers an hour tomorrow before skies clear, overnight lows only dropping to about 15. Get the latest forecast by downloading the West Central Online app and make sure to check out our Celebrate Summer.

0: Hysteria, Def Leppard, Saskatchewan's best music. I'm Rob Carney. 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I'll be back tomorrow. I'll see you then.
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2: 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All proceeds will go to the Elbow Museum. 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And if you have an event or a fundraiser to share for your community, you can post it for free on the West Central Online Events page.
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2: I'm Cooper Douglas with your local news, streaming now through the West Central Online app. Residents in Etonia are invited to enjoy lunch for a good cause today. The Kindersley and District Co-op is hosting a community lunch at the Etonia Community Hall. 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Hamburgers and hot dogs are on the menu for $10. More in the story at West Central Online. A Regina man charged in the death of

0: humidity as much as possible. The veterinarian explained vomiting, diarrhea, collapsing, or a mental dull are just a few potential ways heat exhaustion can present itself in pets.
1: It can affect almost every body system, so the body as a whole, but also individual organ systems. So it might present as, yes, they're panting excessively, the color of their tongue and their mucous membranes, so the lining of their oral cavity, their mouth. They might have bright red mucous membranes.
0: If owners have to take their pet outside, she reminds to keep a clean, cold bowl of water for the pet while keeping an eye on them. Plenty of work goes into putting together the province's weekly crop report, which details Saskatchewan's crop conditions. That includes the work of more than just farmers, says Ministry of Agriculture Crop Extension Specialist Kim Stonehouse.
2: Absolutely not. Our crop reporters are a mix of farmers, ranchers, agrologists, and anyone involved or interested in the agricultural business. They are sort of the eyes and the ears of what's happening in the farming community.
0: Stonehouse says over 200 reporters work to bring the province crucial crop information. And the generosity of both the Kindersley and Rosetown community helped make this year's Tim Hortons Camp Day a huge success. Across Canada, the campaign raised more than $12.7 million for Tim Hortons Foundation camps, supporting underserved youth through leadership and life skills programs. Every coffee purchased on Camp Day, including right here in West Central, helped create brighter futures for thousands of young people. News on the go. 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
0: The Macklin Lakers tied up the Battle River Baseball League final with a walk-off win over the Veteran Bulls last night. The Lakers won 9-8 in a repeat final of Game 1, Macklin coming out on top this time around as Ian Hillis hit a walk-off double to win the game. A winner-take-all Game 3 of the series is now set for tomorrow at 6:30 in Veteran, a victory for the Lakers securing a BRBL four-peat, while Veteran looks to make up for a loss in last year's final and continue a budding rivalry between provincial borders. Tonight, attention shifts to the North Saskatchewan River Baseball League Championship Final, the Unity Cardinals visiting the North Battleford Beavers tonight at 7:30 in another finals rematch. The Beavers have won three straight titles, facing a Unity team ready to take on the task and hopefully steal Game 1 tonight ahead of Game 2 at home tomorrow. The Saskatoon Berries are looking to get back in the win column after dropping the opener of a three-game series against the Medicine Hat Mavericks last night. Back home for the first time in a week, the Berries fell 6-2 in a rescheduled game from June after wrapping up their Alberta road trip with a loss in Sylvan Lake on Sunday. Game 2 of the series is set for tonight at 7 o'clock in Saskatoon. And remember, West Central Online is your source for all the latest local sports, scores, and stories.
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0: A heat warning is on for a majority of the area. Kindersley and Central's high is 32 today under the heat warning, Humidex 35 and a UV of 8, joined by a southeast wind at 20. North to Unity and area, the high is 28, Humidex 33 and a UV of 7, with some cloud cover expected along with a light southeast wind. Leader and South have a high of 32 today, UV of 8 or high, and a southwest wind at 20, joined by local smoke today. Tonight we'll see cloud cover around the region, southern areas dropping to a low of 18, central and north 16, though the north also has a 30% chance of rain. Expect continued light winds throughout the evening and a risk of a thunderstorm before skies eventually clear. Nice sunny weather tomorrow with a high of 25 central and north, the south climbing to 30, northwest winds at 20 expected for the region, and then at night skies will clear up for lows sitting around 15. Thursday another warm one with a high of 32 south, 30% chance of rain, while sunshine sticks around for central for a high of 29 and north at a high of 25. Southern parts will see a 60% chance of rain at night while the rest of the region stays clear with nice lows around 15. Friday back to sunshine around West Central with highs of 32 south, 30 central, and 29 north before a clear evening up near 15. Then Saturday looks like a scorcher, highs of 35 central, 38 south, and 31 north before the temperature drops in the evening alongside possible rain. Stay weather ready. Stream us anytime and anywhere by downloading the West Central Online app.
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5: Parts of western Manitoba remain among the wettest agricultural regions on the prairies. Bruce Burnett, the Director of Markets and Weather for Glacier Farm Media, says excess moisture extends well beyond Manitoba.
6: Northwestern Saskatchewan is also wet. It's a little bit further north of the Yellowhead than those other areas, but like in terms of where the wetness is, it's almost in a continuous belt from south-central Manitoba all the way up into the Edmonton area.
5: Overall, he's forecasting an average prairie canola yield of 39 bushels an acre, which would generate a crop of 19.1 million tons. He estimates prairie spring wheat at an average of 52.5 bushels an acre, or 24.9 million tons. The biggest production decline, he thinks, will be lentils, with lower area and disease being factors. For Golden West, I'm Glendale Allen Vossler.
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0: 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It's Canada's team. And CJYM 1330 is here with every pitch, stolen base, and home run.
1: Guerrero with a fly ball to right. 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It is gone.
0: 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We bring the game. 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
1: Got him! Jeff Hoffman strikes out Cody Bellinger, and the Blue Jays have done it.
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1: A heat warning remains in effect for much of West Central Saskatchewan today. In Kindersley and surrounding areas, expect a sunny high of 32, humid X 35, UV index of 8, with the southeast winds around 20 kilometers an hour in the forecast. Unity and up north will see a mix of sun and cloud and a high of 28, humid X 33, UV index of 7, and light southeast winds as well. Leader and southern areas are also forecast to reach 32 degrees with a high UV index of 8, southwest winds near 20, and some local smoke. Tonight's skies become partly cloudy across the region, lows dipping down around 18 degrees in the south and 16 degrees across central and northern parts, where there's also a 30% chance of showers and a risk of a thunderstorm before skies clear out overnight. Tomorrow then brings plenty of sunshine with highs of 25 degrees for Kindersley, Unity, and surrounding areas, while southern communities climb back to 30 degrees. Northwest winds around 20 are expected, followed by clear skies tomorrow night, overnight lows around 15. 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I'm Cooper Douglas.
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7: A heat warning continues across most of the region today as hot and humid can

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2: Now, your West Central online weather.
3: A heat warning continues across most of the region today as hot and humid conditions settle in. Kindersley and Central can expect mainly sunny skies with a high of 32, humidex of 35, UV of 8, and southeast winds blowing around 20 kilometers an hour. Further north around Unity and area, it'll be a little cooler with a mix of sun and cloud, a high of 28, humidex up at 33 with the same light southeast winds. Leader and Community South are forecast to reach a high of 32 degrees, alongside southwest winds near 20 and some areas of smoke possible. Overnight, skies will become partly cloudy with lows of 18 in the south and 16 across central and northern areas. There's also a 30% chance of showers up north and a risk of thunderstorms before conditions clear. The heat will ease slightly on Wednesday with sunny skies returning, highs reaching 25 degrees around Kindersley and Unity tomorrow, while the southern communities warm up to around 30. Expect northwest winds picking up around 20 kilometers an hour tomorrow before skies clear, overnight lows only dropping to about 15. 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
1: 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Two-Step will be from 10 to

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I'm Cooper Douglas with your local news, streaming now through the West Central Online app. The Kinderslien District Co-op is serving up another community lunch in Etonia today. For $10, residents can enjoy a hamburger or hot dog at the Etonia Community Hall, with all proceeds supporting Etonia Oasis Living. The lunch is the fifth stop on the co-op's summer fundraising program, which helps local organizations raise money while bringing the community together.

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0: Researchers and recent heat warnings are making for a reminder to keep your furry friends out of the heat. Dr. Karen Sheehan, a small animal veterinarian with the Western College of Veterinary Medicine, explained that overheating in a pet can affect their body in many different ways. These problems may present as excessive panting, change in tongue and gums color, vomiting, diarrhea, collapsing, or a mental dull.
1: That we try to avoid leaving them or exerting them with exercise when it is particularly hot. So that's usually, you know, early to mid-morning till a little later on in the evening. So avoiding higher temperatures and humidity as much as possible.
0: The veterinarian added that if pets have to be outside, owners should always have a clean, cold bowl of water for them and should watch out for any signs of heat exhaustion. Ministry of Agriculture Crop Extension Specialist Kim Stonehouse says they're critical to making sure the province has an accurate picture of what's in the fields.
2: We've got about 200 volunteers spread across the province right now, but more is always better. The more that we can have reporting the information, the more accurate it gets and the better picture we get of what's actually going on in the province at any given week.
0: The province recently celebrated a number of these reporters who have been part of the program for over 20 years. And back locally to finish things off, Kindersley and Rosetown residents played a part in a record-breaking Tim Hortons Camp Day. This year's campaign raised more than $12.7 million across Canada for Tim Hortons Foundation camps, helping underserved youth build confidence, resilience, and leadership skills. Every coffee purchased on Camp Day helps support programs that are creating brighter futures for young people nationwide. More available at West Central Online. 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
0: The Macklin Lakers are one win away from another Battle River Baseball League championship after evening the league final with a dramatic walk-off victory over the veteran Bulls last night. Macklin edged veteran 9-8 in Game 2, Ian Hillis delivering the game-winning double to force a winner-take-all Game 3, the deciding game set for tomorrow at 6:30 in Veteran. A Lakers victory would secure a fourth straight BRBL title, while the Bulls will be looking for redemption after falling to Macklin in last year's championship series. Meanwhile, the North Saskatchewan River Baseball League final gets underway tonight, the Unity Cardinals traveling to North Battleford to face the three-time defending champion Beavers in Game 1 at 7:30. It's another championship rematch, Unity hoping to steal the opener before the series shifts back home to Unity for Game 2 tomorrow. The Saskatoon Berries returned home for the first time in a week yesterday to start a three-game series with the Medicine Hat Mavericks. After Saskatoon lost the final game of their Alberta road trip in Sylvan Lake, the Berries fell again last night 6-2 in a rescheduled game from June. Game 2 of the series goes tonight at 7 in Saskatoon as the Berries will look to snap the short losing skid, currently one game behind the Moose Jaw Miller Express for first place in the WCBL East Division. And remember, West Central Online is your source for all the latest local sports, scores, and stories.
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0: A heat warning is on for a majority of the area. Kindersley and Central's high is 32 today under the heat warning, Humidex 35 and a UV of 8, joined by a southeast wind at 20. North to Unity and area, the high is 28, Humidex 33 and a UV of 7, with some cloud cover expected along with a light southeast wind. Leader and South have a high of 32 today, UV of 8 or high, and a southwest wind at 20, joined by local smoke today. Tonight we'll see cloud cover around the region, southern areas dropping to a low of 18, central and north 16, though the north also has a 30% chance of rain. Expect continued light winds throughout the evening and a risk of a thunderstorm before skies eventually clear. Nice sunny weather tomorrow with a high of 25 central and north, the south climbing to 30, northwest winds at 20 expected for the region, and then at night skies will clear up for lows sitting around 15. Thursday another warm one with a high of 32 south, 30% chance of rain, while sunshine sticks around for central for a high of 29 and north at a high of 25. Southern parts will see a 60% chance of rain at night while the rest of the region stays clear with nice lows around 15. Friday back to sunshine around West Central with highs of 32 south, 30 central, and 29 north before a clear evening up near 15. Then Saturday looks like a scorcher, highs of 35 central, 38 south, and 31 north before the temperature drops in the evening alongside possible rain. Stay weather ready. Stream us anytime and anywhere by downloading the West Central Online app.
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0: West Texas Intermediate is down $1.15 to $81.46 a barrel, and Brent crude is down $1.43 to $86.93 a barrel. Natural gas is down 1.63% to 2.722 per gigajoule. Western

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1: Taking a look at the markets, canola, November, $784.90, down $6.30. January, $793.30, down $6.40. Spring wheat, Minneapolis, September, $6.99. Hard red winter wheat, September, $273.30. Wheat, September, $661.25, down $1.25. Corn, September, $456.50, down $4.75. Oats, September, $313, down $1.75. Soybeans, August, $1,208.50. Soybean meal, August, $320.90, up 10 cents. Soybean oil, August, $70.55, down 91 cents. Feeder cattle, August, $340.57. Live cattle, August, $226.57. Lean hogs, August, $103.22. The Canadian dollar is 70 cents. And crude oil, West Texas Intermediate, 82.65. For Golden West, I'm Glendalee Allen Vossler.
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1: 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Strikes out Cody Bellinger, and the Blue Jays have done it.
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3: A heat warning remains in effect for much of West Central Saskatchewan today. In Kindersley and surrounding areas, expect a sunny high of 32, humid X 35, UV index of 8, with the southeast winds around 20 kilometers an hour in the forecast. Unity and up north will see a mix of sun and cloud and a high of 28, humid X 33, UV index of 7, and light southeast winds as well. Leader and southern areas are also forecast to reach 32 degrees with a high UV index of 8, southwest winds near 20, and some local smoke. Tonight, skies become partly cloudy across the region, lows dipping down around 18 degrees in the south and 16 degrees across central and northern parts, where there's also a 30% chance of showers and a risk of a thunderstorm before skies clear out overnight. Tomorrow then brings plenty of sunshine with highs of 25 degrees for Kindersley, Unity, and surrounding areas, while southern communities climb back to 30 degrees. Northwest winds around 20 are expected, followed by clear skies tomorrow night, overnight lows around 15. 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I'm Cooper Douglas.
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1: Good evening, neighbor. I'll see you down at Skyline Convenience. 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
3: A heat warning continues across most of the region today as hot and humid conditions settle in. Kindersley and Central can expect mainly sunny skies with a high of 32, humidex of 35, UV of 8, and southeast winds blowing around 20 kilometers an hour. Further north around Unity and area, it'll be a little cooler with a mix of sun and cloud, a high of 28, humidex up at 33 with the same light southeast winds. Leader and Community South are forecast to reach a high of 32 degrees, alongside southwest winds near 20 and some areas of smoke possible. Overnight, skies will become partly cloudy with lows of 18 in the south and 16 across central and northern areas. There's also a 30% chance of showers up north and a risk of thunderstorms before conditions clear. The heat will ease slightly on Wednesday with sunny skies returning, highs reaching 25 degrees around Kindersley and Unity tomorrow, while the southern communities warm up to around 30. Expect northwest winds picking up around 20 kilometers an hour tomorrow before skies clear, overnight lows only dropping to about 15. 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I'm Cooper Douglas.
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1: The Elrose School is hosting a volleyball camp on August 8th and 9th for grades 5 to 8. 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That's the volleyball camp in Elrose, August 8th and 9th. And if you have an event or a fundraiser to share for your community, you can post it for free on the West Central Online Events page.

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1: West Central Online News with Kindersley Denture Clinic. Every scientist needs a good lab, which is why Kindersley Denture Clinic will be closing for renovations starting at the beginning of August. Call for details.
2: Tom Agencies Limited in Outlook is receiving provincial recognition after earning two nominations at the 2026 ABEX Awards. The business is nominated for both the Community Involvement

0: Award and the Growth and Expansion Award for Small Business. The ABEX Awards have celebrated Saskatchewan businesses since 1984, recognizing excellence, leadership, and community impact. Winners will be announced on September 26th at TCU Place in Saskatoon. Country music fans could soon have another live show to look forward to. Regina bass band Detour is taking a two-hour theater show across Saskatchewan, featuring classic country legends in the first half and 90s hits after the intermission. Drummer Darcy LaBelle says the show has been a hit with audiences.
1: What we do is the first hour we play all the older, we call it the legends music. Merle Haggard, Waylon Willie, Johnny, Loretta Lynn, Patsy Cline, Dolly Parton, Tammy Wynette, that kind of music. And people really love that. And then we take a break and we come back in the second hour. We get into what we're kind of known for, which is 90s country. And we get Brooks and Dunn, Alan Jackson, Dwight Yoakam, George Strait, Diamond Reel, Little Texas, stuff like that. And the show seems to go over real well.
0: The band says it's hoping to add stops in communities across West Central Saskatchewan. To book the band for an upcoming event or to read more, visit West Central online. The latest crop report from the province detailed how warm temperatures are boosting crop development. Kim Stonehouse, crop extension specialist with the Saskatchewan Ministry of Agriculture, says although we've seen some heat, there's still lots of moisture in the fields.
2: Right now, the topsoil moisture remains mostly adequate across the province. You know, despite some regions reporting reduced moisture this week.
0: With temperatures soaring into the mid-30s this weekend, we could

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1: The senior baseball spotlight shifts to the North Saskatchewan River Baseball League Championship tonight as the Unity Cardinals visit the three-time defending champion North Battleford Beavers to begin their best-of-three league final at 7:30. Unity will look to steal Game 1 on the road before hosting Game 2 tomorrow night with the first pitch of 6:30 at Cardinal Diamond. Also Wednesday, the Macklin Lakers will play for a fourth straight Battle River Baseball League title after erasing an 8-2 deficit on Monday night to win 9-8 over the veteran Bulls. Riley Coleman tied the game with a two-run single before Ian Hillis delivered a walk-off double to give Macklin a dramatic win and force a deciding Game 3 tomorrow at 6:30 in Veteran. The Swim Sask summer season came to a close over the weekend with provincial championships in Regina, where six swimmers represented the local Kindersley Surge Swim Club. Aubrey Omnis highlighted the weekend with two gold and two silver medals, joining Sophia Velasco's pair of relay silver medals and teammates who recorded personal bests and top 10 finishes. Coaches praised the team's hard work and improvement throughout the season, saying the club continues to build momentum after growing to nearly 30 swimmers this summer. And you can tune in tonight on CFYM 1210 and CJYM 1330 to hear the Blue Jays go for a series win in D.C. against the Washington Nationals. It's Shane Bieber for the Jays versus Cade Cavalli for the Nats. First pitch set for 4:45 after the pregame show at 4:30. And remember, West Central Online is your source for all the latest local sports, scores, and stories. I'm Cooper Douglas.
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3: Sunshine will dominate West Central Saskatchewan today with highs reaching 28 north and 32 across central and southern regions. Southern areas could see some local smoke. Tonight you can expect a few clouds. Northern regions will have a 30% chance of showers and risk of thunderstorms with lows of 16. Central areas will also drop to 16, while smoke lingers in the south with lows of 18. Tomorrow will be sunny with highs around 29. And Thursday brings more sunshine north of the river with highs of 25 in the north, 29 centrally, and southern areas have a 30% chance of showers and highs of 32. And there you have it. It'll be another beautiful Saskatchewan day, provided you don't make any firm outdoor plans.
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1: 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Natural gas is down 1.63% to 2.722 per gigajoule. Western Canadian Select is down $6.70 to $70.26 a barrel. 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
4: With all the debate surrounding artificial intelligence, or AI these days, it's sometimes hard to keep up with the latest developments on this front or just what it means for us as individuals, when it turns out more than a few of us have harnessed it to help with our personal finances. A report prepared by BMO Bank of Montreal says about a third of us have harnessed AI to help manage our personal finances. That number's even higher if you're younger, with more than half of Gen Z adopting it to help research their finances and investments. Now, the most common uses are for gathering information, simply learning more about financial planning or preparing budgets, but it also includes researching investment strategies. Others rely upon it to improve productivity, deploying it in building travel, exercise, or even meal plans. Now, according to the bank, Canadians are finding AI useful in sorting through their complex relationship with money and finances because it's a powerful tool for improving financial literacy and for making informed financial decisions. I'm Paul Martin.
5: Parts of Western Manitoba remain among the wettest agricultural regions on the prairies. Bruce Burnett, Director of Markets and Weather for Glacier Farm Media, wrapping up his annual prairie crop tour just prior to Ag in Motion, where he noted excess moisture extends well beyond Manitoba.
6: Northwestern Saskatchewan is also wet. It's a little bit further north of the Yellowhead than those other areas, but like in terms of where the wetness is, it's almost in a continuous belt from south-central Manitoba all the way up into the Edmonton area.
5: Burnett says flooding and delayed seeding have created challenges in some areas, although crop conditions vary considerably from field to field.
6: You can go into a field that got planted and the canola would be out in full bloom and everything looks

0: normal, it looks great, and beside it you would see a crop that's just in the rosette stage because the rains came and they couldn't get that quarter planted. So there's a lot of variation as you drive through that northern growing area.
1: The heat is helping crops advance, but some late-seeded fields will require a long frost-free period in order to reach full yield potential. Burnett wrapped up his annual prairie crop tour at Ag in Motion, where he noted many northern crops are still at the early growth stage.
0: Just entering the flowering stage for canola, just entering the heading stage for wheat, and they're going to take at least until the middle of September without any frost in order to produce a good crop.
1: Checking in on the markets, he noted that global events are continuing to drive canola markets.
0: Really, in terms of canola prices, a minor factor is probably going to be our production this year, because it looks like we'll have markets for our crop, very strong markets because of the vegetable oil prices being supported by that war in the Middle East. And that's largely derived from biodiesel production, not only here in North America, but globally. So we're looking for a very constructive vegetable oil market as long as that war continues.
1: Burnett says vegetable oil demand tied to biodiesel production has been supporting prices, not only in North America, but around the world. At the same time, another international conflict continues to influence grain and oilseed markets. The ongoing war between Russia and Ukraine remains a key concern.
0: That area, Ukraine and Russia, are going to produce a huge crop this year. And in fact, the world wheat market was counting on that. That's why wheat prices broke so strongly. And then now we're seeing, unfortunately, them attacking each other's port infrastructure for grain. And that wasn't really that common for the last two or three years in the war. They'd sort of held off attacking, especially grain vessels, but now it appears as if that's a new escalation to that war.
1: Closer to home, Burnett says producers with late-seeded crops face their own challenges. With crop development behind normal in some regions, committing bushels ahead of harvest carries additional risk.
0: The risks to some production on the late crops just is probably too high to bear, like in terms of, it's all a personal decision. You can gamble on these things, but I don't see either conflict, like the conflict in Russia-Ukraine affecting wheat prices, or the conflict between Iran and the U.S. abating anytime soon. And that's what's would cause the both the oilseed markets and the wheat markets to break. So I think we're going to remain fairly strong here over the next month or two.
1: Burnett says weather concerns, strong vegetable oil demand, and international conflicts are all contributing to a supportive outlook for canola and oilseed markets heading into harvest. For Golden West, I'm Glendalee Allen Vossler.
2: My name is Adam Piccalo, Portfolio Manager with Piccalo Prairie Wealth Group of Harborfront Wealth Management, a member of the Investor Protection Fund. What would happen to your farm if interest rates went up, commodity prices fell, or yields came in lower than expected? Most farmers spend a lot of time stress testing crops, equipment, and production decisions, but fewer spend time stress testing their finances. A resilient farm understands how changes in key variables could affect cash flow, borrowing costs, and long-term plans. The goal isn't to predict exactly what is going to happen. The goal is to understand how the operation would respond if things don't go according to plan. For example, if grain prices declined or input costs kept increasing, would the operation still have enough flexibility to meet obligations? If interest rates moved higher, what would that mean for debt servicing and future investments? The farms that tend to navigate uncertainty best are often the ones that have already thought through those scenarios. They've identified their risks, built contingency plans, and understand the financial tools available to them. Just like agronomy, strong farm financial planning isn't about finding the perfect answer, it's about being prepared for a range of outcomes. If you've never stress tested the financial side of your operation, now might be a good time to start asking those important questions.

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3: Warm temperatures and a chance for a few showers, maybe a couple of rumbles of thunder, will be occurring across Saskatchewan as we move forward through the next 5 to 7 days. I'm meteorologist Drew Lerner for the Golden West Radio Network. We do expect to see a little bit of shower activity periodically, but I don't get much in the way of significant rainfall into the region until we get around Thursday. And at that time, there may be a potential for some east central and south central parts of the province to come up with a little bit more rain. We're talking about totals that might run 3 to around 8 millimeters in general, some local totals all the way up to 20 to 22 millimeters. But those greater amounts will be limited to just a handful of RM districts. We are not expecting to see any kind of generalized rain. And I realize that there's a big part of the province that's turning quite dry, and from central through western parts of the province and also down close to the U.S. border. These areas are going to need some kind of significant rain soon in order to protect crops, especially after the wet spring that we had. Farther to the north, rain has occurred a little bit more often, although the precipitation in the next few days doesn't look that great. That is for areas up along and north of the Highway 16 corridor. There will be some spits and spats of moisture there, but between now and Friday, I don't think we're going to see too much more than maybe 3 to 4 millimeters. And coverage will probably be around 20 to 25%. The driest area in the province will probably be west central and some southwestern areas where very little, if any, rain is likely to occur. Our temperatures over these next few days will be upper 20s to lower 30s across a very large portion of the province. Now, there will be hotter temperatures, especially near and south of Highway 1. And you get closer to the U.S. border, it'll get hotter still. We'll look for temperatures to be running in the middle 30s in those areas. I would not be surprised to see a couple of extremes getting up close to 38 once again along the border with Montana in the Valmarie area and maybe some neighboring areas off to the east towards Gravelburg and maybe Cornac. Outside of that, though, I don't think we'll see too much of that kind of heat. Nighttime lows should drop back into the teens most often. There will be a spot or two that may fail to drop below 20 once in a while. For the Golden West Radio Network, I'm meteorologist Drew Lerner.
4: Heartland Livestock Market Report, Donnie Peacock reporting from the Swift Current Yards. We had 300 and a little for cattle on offer here this morning. This cow market is a touch under pressure still, 165 cows in the run, the average 248 per pound. Those really toppy choice kind of cows at 250, 256. Into the bull trade, they are softer as well. The average 277.87. The very top high sell bull in the sale today was 304. Into the heiferette trade, $3 to 350. We did have some really youthful heiferettes at 350 to 410. It's getting quite a bit more selective on the heiferette offering here as well. We'll have a regular sale every Tuesday, and that's the way it is in cattle country. Heartland Swift Current.
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1: Sunshine today across West Central Saskatchewan with highs of 28 in the north and 32 across central and southern regions. Some local smoke is possible in the south. Tonight I'll bring a few clouds with a 30% chance of showers and risk of thunderstorms in our northern regions. Lows of 16 north and central and 18 to the south. And there's your forecast. The sky may look friendly, but we've all been fooled before.
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2: Recent warm weather is boosting crop development. Kim Stonehouse, crop extension specialist with the Saskatchewan Ministry of Agriculture, says that while recent heat has helped crop progression, it comes with its own challenges.
3: And these warmer temperatures and the high humidity has created favorable conditions for disease. So farmers are now applying fungicides, trying to suppress some of this existing disease, as well as proactively spraying to reduce the risk of further disease development.
2: With more warm weather in the forecast, both crops and their producers may be looking for some reprieve. Outlook's Tom Agencies is among the Saskatchewan businesses being recognized through the 2026 ABEX Awards with two award nominations. The company is up for the Community Involvement Award as well as the Growth and Expansion Award for small business. This year's awards are themed Luminary, celebrating businesses whose vision, leadership, and influence inspire others. The ceremony will take place September 26th at TCU Place in Saskatoon. Regina-based country band is hoping to bring its nostalgic country music show to communities across West Central Saskatchewan. Detour has been touring the province for nearly a decade, but now the band is looking to partner with local halls, theaters, and community groups to bring its Legends Country and 90s Country show to small towns. Drummer Darcy LaBelle says they'd love to perform in more communities.
4: Across Saskatchewan and Alberta, possibly Manitoba as well, but Saskatchewan, Alberta for sure. So far, it's Regina and North Battleford in September and October. If anybody has a space in their town, a venue in their town, we'd love to bring our show to your town.
2: The band is already scheduled to perform in Regina this September and North Battleford in October. Find the full story on West Central Online. 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The organization is also gearing up for its inaugural Entrepreneur of the Year celebration and the annual WESC Summit this September, with more than 50 entrepreneurs set to be recognized. Don't miss a beat of what's happening in the community. 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I'm Jenny Hagan.
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5: The Unity Cardinals begin their quest for a North Saskatchewan River Baseball League championship tonight, heading out on the road to open their best of three final versus the three-time defending champion North Battleford Beavers at 7:30. The series will shift to Unity tomorrow for Game 2 at 6:30. Also Wednesday, the Macklin Lakers will try to complete a comeback in the Battle River Baseball League final after rallying from six runs down Monday night. Ian Hillis capped the comeback with a walk-off double in a 9-8 win over the Veteran Bulls, forcing a winner-take-all Game 3 in Veteran coming up tomorrow at 6:30.

The Kindersley Surge Swim Club wrapped up its season at the Swim Sask Provincial Championships in Regina this past weekend, where six local swimmers represented the club after qualifying through the North semifinal. Aubrey Omnis led the way with two gold medals and two silvers, while Sophia Velasco earned a pair of relay silver medals. Swimmers across the team posted personal bests and top 10 finishes throughout the weekend. Full Surge results up at West Central Online. Coaches say

0: AM 1330 as the Blue Jays look to take the series against the Washington Nationals. Shane Bieber gets the start for Toronto against Cade Cavalli, first pitch at 4:45 following the pregame show at 4:30. And remember, West Central Online is your source for all the latest local sports, scores, and stories. I'm Cooper Douglas.
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2: Sunshine will dominate West Central Saskatchewan today with highs reaching 28 north and 32 across central and southern regions. Southern areas could see some local smoke. Tonight you can expect a few clouds. Northern regions will have a 30% chance of showers and risk of thunderstorms with lows of 16. Central areas will also drop to 16, while smoke lingers in the south with lows of 18. Tomorrow will be sunny with highs around 29, and Thursday brings more sunshine north of the river with highs of 25 in the north, 29 centrally, and southern areas have a 30% chance of showers and highs of 32. And there you have it. It'll be another beautiful Saskatchewan day, provided you don't make any firm outdoor plans.
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11: Sunshine today across West Central Saskatchewan with highs of 28 in the north and 32 across central and southern regions. Some local smoke is possible in the south. Tonight I'll bring a few clouds with a 30% chance of showers and risk of thunderstorms in our northern regions. Lows of 16 north and central and 18 to the south. And there you have it. Expect sunshine, clouds, and at least one weather app to be completely wrong.
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0: Blue Jays baseball is more than a game. It's Canada's team. And CJYM 1330 is here with every pitch, stolen base, and home run.
1: Guerrero with a fly ball to right. He's hit it well. It is gone.
0: 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We bring the game. 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
1: Got him! Jeff Hoffman strikes out Cody Bellinger, and the Blue Jays have done it.
0: From the first pitch to the final out, your home for Toronto Blue Jays baseball is CJYM 1330.
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11: Now, your West Central Online weather.
12: Sunshine today across West Central Saskatchewan with highs of 28 in the north and 32 across central and southern regions. Some local smoke is possible in the south. Tonight I'll bring a few clouds with a 30% chance of showers.

0: and risk of thunderstorms in our northern regions. Lows of 16 north and central and 18 to the south. And there's your forecast. The sky may look friendly, but we've all been fooled before.
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1: The Elbow Polka Fest is happening on August 7th and 8th at the Harbor Golf Community Center. On Friday, it will go from 7 till midnight with live music, a cash bar, and midnight lunch. And Saturday, it'll run from 1 to midnight with supper Saturday evening, as well as more live music, a cash bar, and midnight lunch. All proceeds will go to the Elbow Museum. That's the Elbow Polka Fest happening August 7th and 8th at the Harbor Golf Community Center. And if you have an event or a fundraiser to share for your community, you can post it for free on the West Central Online Events page.
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2: Tom Agencies Limited in Outlook is receiving provincial recognition after earning two nominations at the 2026 ABEX Awards. The business is nominated for both the Community Involvement Award and the Growth and Expansion Award for Small Business. The ABEX Awards have celebrated Saskatchewan businesses since 1984, recognizing excellence, leadership, and community impact. Winners will be announced on September 26th at TCU Place in Saskatoon. Country music fans could soon have another live show to look forward to. Regina bass band Detour is taking a two-hour theater show across Saskatchewan, featuring classic country legends in the first half and 90s hits after the intermission. Drummer Darcy LaBelle says the show has been a hit with audiences.
3: What we do is the first hour we play all the older, we call it the legends music. Merle Haggard, Waylon Willie, Johnny, Loretta Lynn, Patsy Cline, Dolly Parton, Tammy Wynette, that kind of music. And people really love that. And then we take a break and we come back in the second hour. We get into what we're kind of known for, which is 90s country. And we get Brooks and Dunn, Alan Jackson, Dwight Yoakam, George Strait, Diamond Reel, Little Texas, stuff like that. And the show seems to go over real well.
2: The band says it's hoping to add stops in communities across West Central Saskatchewan. To book the band for an upcoming event or to read more, visit West Central online. The latest crop report from the province detailed how warm temperatures are boosting crop development. Kim Stonehouse, crop extension specialist with the Saskatchewan Ministry of Agriculture, says although we've seen some heat, there's still lots of moisture in the fields.
4: Right now, the topsoil moisture remains mostly adequate across the province. You know, despite some regions reporting reduced moisture this week.
2: With temperatures soaring into the mid-30s this weekend, we could see a lot more moisture drying up across the province. The Women Entrepreneurs of Saskatchewan is expanding support for business owners with the launch of its new online learning platform. WeskLearn gives members free, on-demand access to self-paced business courses they can complete anytime and anywhere. The organization is also preparing for its first-ever Entrepreneur of the Year celebration and the WESC Summit in September, where more than 50 women entrepreneurs from across the province will be recognized. If you've got a news tip or story, submit it to us at news@westcentralonline.com or click on the Submit News button on our website. I'm Jenny Hagan.
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5: The senior baseball spotlight shifts to the North Saskatchewan River Baseball League Championship tonight as the Unity Cardinals visit the three-time defending champion North Battleford Beavers to begin their best-of-three league final at 7:30. Unity will look to steal Game 1 on the road before hosting Game 2 tomorrow night with the first pitch of 6:30 at Cardinal Diamond. Also Wednesday, the Macklin Lakers will play for a fourth straight Battle River Baseball League title after erasing an 8-2 deficit on Monday night to win 9-8 over the veteran Bulls. Riley Coleman tied the game with a two-run single before Ian Hillis delivered a walk-off double to give Macklin a dramatic win and force a deciding Game 3 tomorrow at 6:30 in Veteran. The Swim Sask summer season came to a close over the weekend with provincial championships in Regina, where six swimmers represented the local Kindersley Surge Swim Club. Aubrey Omnis highlighted the weekend with two gold and two silver medals, joining Sophia Velasco's pair of relay silver medals and teammates who recorded personal bests and top 10 finishes. Coaches praised the team's hard work and improvement throughout the season, saying the club continues to build momentum after growing to nearly 30 swimmers this summer. And you can tune in tonight on CFYM 1210 and CJYM 1330 to hear the Blue Jays go for a series win in D.C. against the Washington Nationals.

0: tomorrow will be sunny with highs around 29. And Thursday brings more sunshine north of the river with highs of 25 in the north, 29 centrally. And southern areas have a 30% chance of showers and highs of 32. And there you have it. It'll be another beautiful Saskatchewan day, provided you don't make any firm outdoor plans.
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2: A sell-off in crude oil spilled into the grains and oilseeds market, with the November canola futures contract dropping below $800 per ton on Monday. Bruce Burnett, the director of markets and weather for Glacier Farm Media, talks about the top factors impacting canola values, from the global oil prices to the ongoing conflicts in the Persian Gulf, Russia, and Ukraine.
3: Really, in terms of canola prices, a minor factor is probably going to be our production this year, because it looks like we'll have markets for our crop, very strong markets because of the vegetable oil prices being supported by that war in the Middle East. And that's largely derived from biodiesel production, not only here in North America, but globally. So we're looking for a very constructive vegetable oil market as long as that war continues.
2: He notes the underlying fundamentals remain supportive for canola. For Golden West, I'm Glendalee Allen Vossler.
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5: Sunshine today across West Central Saskatchewan with highs of 28 in the north and 32 across central and southern regions. Some local smoke is possible in the south. Tonight I'll bring a few clouds with a 30% chance of showers and risk of thunderstorms in our northern regions. Lows of 16 north and central and 18 to the south. And there you have it. Expect sunshine, clouds, and at least one weather app to be completely wrong.
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0: 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You bring the hot dogs and peanuts.
1: 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Jeff Hoffman strikes out Cody Bellinger, and the Blue Jays have done it.
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9: Now, your West Central online weather.
10: Sunshine today across West Central Saskatchewan with highs of 28 in the north and 32 across central and southern regions. Some local smoke is possible in the south. Tonight I'll bring a few clouds with a 30% chance of showers and risk of thunderstorms in our northern regions. Lows of 16 north and central and 18 to the south. And there's your forecast. The sky may look friendly, but we've all been fooled before.
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0: Jays baseball is more than a game. 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
2: Recent warm weather is boosting crop development. Kim Stonehouse, crop extension specialist with the Saskatchewan Ministry of Agriculture, says that while recent heat has helped crop progression, it comes with its own challenges.
3: And these warmer temperatures and the high humidity has created favorable conditions for disease. So farmers are now applying fungicides, trying to suppress some of this existing disease, as well as proactively spraying to reduce the risk of further disease development.
2: With more warm weather in the forecast, both crops and their producers may be looking for some reprieve. Outlook's Tom Agencies is among the Saskatchewan businesses being recognized through the 2026 ABEX Awards with two award nominations. The company is up for the Community Involvement Award as well as the Growth and Expansion Award for small business. This year's awards are themed Luminary, celebrating businesses whose vision, leadership, and influence inspire others. The ceremony will take place September 26th at TCU Place in Saskatoon. Regina-based country band is hoping to bring its nostalgic country music show to communities across West Central Saskatchewan. Detour has been touring the province for nearly a decade, but now the band is looking to partner with local halls, theaters, and community groups to bring its Legends Country and 90s Country show to small towns. Drummer Darcy LaBelle says they'd love to perform in more communities.
4: Across Saskatchewan and Alberta, possibly Manitoba as well, but Saskatchewan, Alberta for sure. So far it's Regina and North Battleford in September and October. If anybody has a space in their town, a venue in their town, we'd love to bring our show to your town.
2: The band is already scheduled to perform in Regina this September and North Battleford in October. Find the full story on West Central Online. 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Don't miss a beat of what's happening in the community. 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I'm Jenny Hagan.
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0: full surge results up at West Central Online. Coaches say the results reflect the dedication of the athletes and the continued growth of the club, which has expanded from just 7 swimmers a few years ago to nearly 30 this season. And before we go, tune in tonight on CFYM 1210 and CJYM 1330 as the Blue Jays look to take the series against the Washington Nationals. Shane Bieber gets the start for Toronto against Cade Cavalli, first pitch at 4:45 following the pregame show at 4:30. And remember, West Central Online is your source for all the latest local sports, scores, and stories. I'm Cooper Douglas.
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2: Sunshine will dominate West Central Saskatchewan today with highs reaching 28 north and 32 across central and southern regions. Southern areas could see some local smoke. Tonight you can expect a few clouds. Northern regions will have a 30% chance of showers and risk of thunderstorms with lows of 16. Central areas will also drop to 16, while smoke lingers in the south with lows of 18. Tomorrow will be sunny with highs around 29. And Thursday brings more sunshine north of the river with highs of 25 in the north, 29 centrally, and southern areas have a 30% chance of showers and highs of 32. And there you have it. It'll be another beautiful Saskatchewan day, provided you don't make any firm outdoor plans.
3: Taking a look at the markets, canola, November, $782.40, down $8.80. January, $791.70, down $8. Spring wheat, Minneapolis, September, $7.03. Hard red winter wheat, September, $270. Wheat, September, $659.50, down 50 cents. Corn, September, $4.58, up 6 1/4. Oats, September, $3.16 1/4, up $1.50. Soybeans, August, $1,211 1/4, up $2.75. Soybean meal, August, $3.20.50, down 30 cents. Soybean oil, August, $70.43, down $1.03. Feeder cattle, August, $3.43.92. 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Lean hogs, August, $102.95. The Canadian dollar is 70 cents and crude oil, West Texas Intermediate, $82.65. For Golden West, I'm Glendalee Allen Vossler.
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0: Number one for 3 weeks in the summer of 1984 off the Center Field album. That is John Fogerty, and I'm Barry Weiss, smoking along on another hot Saskatchewan afternoon, and the weather remains a big topic of conversation wherever we go these days. Yesterday's high, 34 degrees in Ville-Marie, which was also the Canadian hotspot. 21 Saskatchewan communities in total, over 30 degrees yesterday. And if you were hoping for a bit of a change in the days ahead, maybe a little cooler weather, maybe some rain, you can pretty much forget about that, because it's going to be more of the same. Your full local forecast coming up in just a moment. A trip back to 1973 and Elton John off the Yellow Brick Road album coming up too. And Uncle Cracker follows these.
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9: Now, your West Central online weather.
10: Sunshine today across West Central Saskatchewan with highs of 28 in the north and 32 across central and southern regions. Some local smoke is possible in the south. Tonight I'll bring a few clouds with a 30% chance of showers and risk of thunderstorms in our northern regions. Lows of 16 north and central and 18 to the south. And there you have it. Expect sunshine, clouds, and at least one weather app to be completely wrong.
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0: The music you remember from the station that never forgets. There's the Bare Naked Ladies. I'm Barry Weiss. Saskatchewan making headlines at the Commonwealth Games in Scotland. Gymnast Jordan Carroll out of Saskatoon won his second gold medal yesterday. This one came in pommel horse. He got his first one as a member of the Canadian men's team who won the gymnastics overall gold. So that's great to see. Canada came into today's action third in the medal standings overall behind Australia and England, and the Commonwealth Games continue until August the 7th.
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1: Now, your West Central online weather.
2: Sunshine today across West Central Saskatchewan with highs of 28 in the north and 32 across central and southern regions. Some local smoke is possible in the south. Tonight I'll bring a few clouds with a 30% chance of showers and risk of thunderstorms in our northern regions. Lows of 16 north and central and 18 to the south. And there's your forecast. The sky may look friendly, but we've all been fooled before.
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Meatloaf won a Grammy for this song in 1993. 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
1: The Elrose School is hosting a volleyball camp on August 8th and 9th for grades 5 to 8. 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It's only $70 for 6 hours of training with university and college athlete coaches. 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And if you have an event or a fundraiser to share for your community, you can post it for free on the West Central Online Events page.
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1: West Central Online News with Kindersley Denture Clinic. Every scientist needs a good lab, which is why Kindersley Denture Clinic will be closing for renovations starting at the beginning of August. Call for details.
2: Tom Agencies Limited in Outlook is receiving provincial recognition after earning two nominations at the 2026 ABEX Awards. The business is nominated for both the Community Involvement Award and the Growth and Expansion Award for Small Business. The ABEX Awards have celebrated Saskatchewan businesses since 1984, recognizing excellence, leadership, and community impact. Winners will be announced on September 26th at TCU Place in Saskatoon. Country music fans could soon have another live show to look forward to. Regina-based band Detour is taking a two-hour theater show across Saskatchewan, featuring classic country legends in the first half and 90s hits after the intermission. Drummer Darcy LaBelle says the show has been a hit with audiences.
3: What we do is the first hour we play all the older, we call it the legends music. Merle Haggard, Waylon Willie, Johnny, Loretta Lynn, Patsy Cline, Dolly Parton, Tammy Wynette, that kind of music. And people really love that. And then we take a break and we come back in the second hour. We get into what we're kind of known for, which is 90s country. And we get Brooks and Dunn, Alan Jackson, Dwight Yoakam, George Strait, Diamond Rio, Little Texas, stuff like that. And the show seems to go over real well.
2: The band says it's hoping to add stops in communities across West Central Saskatchewan. To book the band for an upcoming event or to read more, visit West Central Online. The latest crop report from the province detailed how warm temperatures are boosting crop development.

0: Agriculture says although we've seen some heat, there's still lots of moisture in the fields.
1: Right now, the topsoil moisture remains mostly adequate across the province. You know, despite some regions reporting reduced moisture this week.
0: With temperatures soaring into the mid-30s this weekend, we could see a lot more moisture drying up across the province. The Women Entrepreneurs of Saskatchewan is expanding support for business owners with the

0: Baseball spotlight shifts to the North Saskatchewan River Baseball League Championship tonight as the Unity Cardinals visit the three-time defending champion North Battleford Beavers to begin their best-of-three league final at 7:30. Unity will look to steal Game 1 on the road before hosting Game 2 tomorrow night with the first pitch of 6:30 at Cardinal Diamond. Also Wednesday, the Macklin Lakers will play for a fourth straight Battle River Baseball League title after erasing an 8-2 deficit on Monday night to win 9-8 over the veteran Bulls. Riley Coleman tied the game with a two-run single before Ian Hillis delivered a walk-off double to give Macklin a dramatic win and force a deciding Game 3 tomorrow at 6:30 in Veteran. The Swim Sask summer season came to a close over the weekend with provincial championships in Regina, where six swimmers represented the local Kindersley Surge Swim Club. Aubrey Omnis highlighted the weekend with two gold and two silver medals, joining Sophia Velasco's pair of relay silver medals and teammates who recorded personal bests and top 10 finishes. Coaches praised the team's hard work and improvement throughout the season, saying the club continues to build momentum after growing to nearly 30 swimmers this summer. And you can tune in tonight on CFYM 1210 and CJYM 1330 to hear the Blue Jays go for a series win in D.C. against the Washington Nationals. It's Shane Bieber for the Jays versus Cade Cavalli for the Nats. First pitch set for 4:45 after the pregame show at 4:30. And remember, West Central Online is your source for all the latest local sports, scores, and stories. I'm Cooper Douglas.
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2: Good evening, West Central Saskatchewan. Here's what's coming up in your regional forecast. For our northern regions, including Unity, Macklin, Wilkie, and Bigger. The evening's looking clear, though the skies are looking to become partly cloudy near midnight with a risk of a thunderstorm overnight. Winds are coming in from the southeast around 20 kilometers with lows of 13. The skies should be clearing tomorrow morning with winds from the northwest around 30 kilometers, bringing highs of 24. For our central regions, including Kindersley, Marengo, Brock, and Rosetown, the skies are looking clear this evening, though it may be a little hazy. Winds are coming in from the southeast around 20 kilometers with lows of 15. Tomorrow we should be seeing clear skies and sunshine with winds from the northwest around 20 kilometers and highs of 27. And for our southern regions, including Kyle, Elrose, Leader, Lancer, and Abbey, we're also seeing clear skies this evening, though it may be hazy. Winds are coming in from the south around 20 kilometers, becoming light later this evening with lows of 18. Tomorrow we should see sunshine and clear skies, though we may be seeing some local smoke. Winds are looking to come in from the northwest around 20 kilometers tomorrow morning with highs up to 30. I'm Terrence Vosh with your West Central Online weather.
3: And so that would always be in our Christmas gifts. There would be a book. And I remember the year she gave me The Lion, the Witch, and the Wardrobe.
4: This is Focus on the Family Minute. And Sheila Walsh has a powerful memory of reading C.S. Lewis as a child.
3: And on Christmas Day, I'm reading it and I'm getting halfway through. And I come to the place where Aslan, the lion representing Christ, is slain. And I throw the book across the room and my mom says, "What's wrong with you?" And I said, "Aslan died. This is terrible. I hate this book." And she said, "Then you need to read on." 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
4: Well, that's
3: God
4: so
3: has promised, not that everything is good or that everything feels good, but God has promised that He will bring good from everything that happens in our life.
4: More from Sheila Walsh about trusting God's promises at FamilyMinute.org.
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0: You know, it's been 14 years since we lost that beautiful voice and that wonderful lady. Whitney Houston on The Drive Home, How Will I Know? One of the greatest hits of all time. Thanks for being here. I'm Barry Weiss. Singer-songwriter Mark Cohen coming up in a moment. The Toronto Blue Jays won yesterday, and I don't mean to sound surprised every time I say that they won, but it's been a tough year. The Jays continue their series with Washington this afternoon against the Nationals. The Nationals, by the way, are the team that used to be the Montreal Expos. They moved to Washington back in 2004, which still bothers a lot of Canadian baseball fans. But in any case, the game tonight from Washington, live on our Blue Jay Network stations. 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